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2: I'm Candace Dirksen. A driver has a court date in Altona after he was pulled over by local police on Highway 30 around 11:30 Friday evening. It was during the stop that officers noticed a firearm laying on the back seat of the pickup truck, along with an open case of beer. The driver was removed from the vehicle and performed and failed two roadside screening tests. Upon examining the firearm, police determined it was loaded with a live round in the chamber. It was seized and the driver was arrested for the unlawful storage and transportation of a firearm and issued a roadside suspension for impaired operation of a motor vehicle. Several walkways in Winkler will be temporarily inaccessible this week as paving work gets underway. Crews began paving the West Dyke Walkway on Monday and will be moving to the walkways along 15th Street and Parkland Stage. Work is expected to continue through Friday. The city says the affected walkways will remain closed and inaccessible while work is underway, with access returning once paving is completed. The second annual Menzies Medical Center Board Charity Golf Tournament raised more than $20,000, with the total up from just over $14,000 raised in the event's first year. Executive Director Nicole Walski says the support shows the community believes in the clinic's work.
3: This is how our community can help take care of one another, and it's so rewarding to see people come together for the second annual, to know that they felt it was important and it was not only a good time, but they see that they are part of the difference and they're seeing that these results are relevant to everyone.
2: The funds will help Menzies plan for additional physical space and expand programs, including developing its pediatric services. And Winkler Arts and Culture Center will be hosting a barbecue lunch at Gardenland Co-op between 11 and 1 tomorrow, with proceeds to help fund services at the arts facility. Executive Director Jared Hildebrand talked about how the fundraiser helps with programming.
4: Yeah, so, I mean, your money's going to a good cause right from the start. We've got Culture Days is coming up, so we're organizing, it looks like, about 10 different events. They're all free to attend. So that's where this kind of helps out pay for some of the behind-the-scenes stuff.
2: The barbecue is by donation. 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
2: Clear skies tonight with a gusty northwest wind becoming light early this evening, a low of 8. Wednesday, increasing cloudiness with a small chance of showers late in the afternoon and a high of 25. Wednesday night, partly cloudy, chance of showers, and a low of 14. Cloudy skies on Thursday with a high of 24. Then sunshine returning Friday with a high of 25. Saturday, sunny, a high of 25. And a mix of sun and cloud expected Sunday, a high of 25 degrees. Make better plans with accurate local forecasts on the CDK Electric weather page on your Pembina Valley Online app.
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3: Clear skies tonight with a gusty northwest wind becoming light early this evening. A low of 8. Wednesday, increasing cloudiness with a small chance of showers late in the afternoon and a high of 25. Wednesday night, partly cloudy, chance of showers, and a low of 14. Cloudy skies on Thursday with a high of 24. Then sunshine returning Friday with a high of 25. Saturday, sunny, a high of 25. And a mix of sun and cloud expected Sunday, a high of 25 degrees. Make better plans with accurate local forecasts on the CDK Electric weather page on your Pembina Valley online app.
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2: Now, your Pembina Valley online weather.
4: Clear skies tonight with a gusty northwest wind becoming light early this evening. A low of 8. Wednesday, increasing cloudiness with a small chance of showers late in the afternoon and a high of 25. Wednesday night, partly cloudy, chance of showers and a low of 14. Cloudy skies on Thursday with a high of 24. And sunshine returning Friday with a high of 25. Saturday, sunny, a high of 25. And a mix of sun and cloud expected Sunday, a high of 25 degrees. Make better plans with accurate local forecasts on the CDK Electric weather page on your Pembina Valley online app.
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1: Chicken Chef Morden, it's more than just a meal. 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
2: I'm Candace Dirksen. Two people from the municipality of Emerson Franklin and one person from the RM of Hanover are facing numerous charges in connection with two vehicle thefts and a theft in progress Saturday night in the RM of Dufferin. Pembina Valley RCMP responded to the rural property, with the investigation showing four suspects had visited the property earlier in the day and then returned that evening in two vehicles, later confirmed stolen from Watrous.

0: her vehicle, which was found the next morning in a canola field a few kilometers away. Two of the suspects were remanded into custody, while one was released on an undertaking. Meanwhile, the property owner was also arrested at the scene and faces two counts of careless use of a firearm, two counts of using a firearm in the commission of an offense, and two counts of discharging a firearm in a reckless manner. He was released on an undertaking. More than $20,000 was raised at the second annual Menzies Medical Center Board Charity Golf Tournament. Executive Director Nicole Walski says the money comes at a time when the clinic is growing and looking to expand its physical space and programs.
1: So we're looking to build capacity. We're looking to build physical space. We're looking to build more programs. We're super excited about the pediatric program that's developing in Morden and being able to offer the autism and ADHD assessments in our clinic. And we're looking to maybe even grow that service.
0: Walski says Menzies is excited about its developing a pediatric program, including autism and ADHD assessments. And Winkler Arts and Culture Center will be hosting a barbecue lunch at Gardenland Co-op between 11 and 1 tomorrow, with proceeds to help fund services at the arts facility. Executive Director Jared Hildebrand talked about the lunch and what's going on at Winkler Arts and Culture.
2: Yeah, our good friends at Co-op are letting us have a fundraiser barbecue just outside their main doors here in Winkler at the grocery store. And yeah, we're super excited to be there. I don't know if we've done one before. I know that quite often other organizations are there. So this is your chance to support us.
0: The barbecue is by donation in support of programming at the center. 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
0: Clear skies tonight with a gusty northwest wind becoming light early this evening, a low of 8. Wednesday, increasing cloudiness with a small chance of showers late in the afternoon and a high of 25. Wednesday night, partly cloudy, chance of showers, and a low of 14. Cloudy skies on Thursday with a high of 24. Then sunshine returning Friday with a high of 25. Saturday, sunny, a high of 25. And a mix of sun and cloud expected Sunday, a high of 25 degrees. Make better plans with accurate local forecasts on the CDK Electric weather page on your Pembina Valley online app.
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7: Clear skies tonight with a gusty northwest wind becoming light early this evening. A low of 8. Wednesday, increasing cloudiness with a small chance of showers late in the afternoon and a high of 25. Wednesday night, partly cloudy, chance of showers and a low of 14. Cloudy skies on Thursday with a high of 24. Then sunshine returning Friday with a high of 25. Saturday, sunny, a high of 25. And a mix of sun and cloud expected Sunday, a high of 25 degrees. Make better plans with accurate local forecasts on the CDK Electric weather page on your Pembina Valley online app.
1: 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You will be going to Hillary Duff January 30th, 2027. 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And sometimes it's just hearing how much the radio station means to you. You're going to Rock and Thunder. Your son's going to be thrilled.
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2: Clear skies tonight with a gusty northwest wind becoming light early this evening, a low of 8. Wednesday, increasing cloudiness with a small chance of showers late in the afternoon and a high of 25. Wednesday night, partly cloudy, chance of showers, and a low of 14. Cloudy skies on Thursday with a high of 24. Then sunshine returning Friday with a high of 25. Saturday, sunny, a high of 25. And a mix of sun and cloud expected Sunday, a high of 25 degrees. Make better plans with accurate local forecasts on the CDK Electric weather page on your Pembina Valley online app.
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1: The Rosenort Summer Festival is being held August 14th to 16th. 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
2: I'm Candace Dirksen. Charges will not be filed against a Manitoba First Nations police officer who fatally shot a dog on Swan Lake First Nation last year. With more, here's Chris Sumner.
3: The Independent Investigation Unit of Manitoba has been investigating the incident, which occurred the morning of June 11th when the officer attended a residence to make an arrest. No arrest was made, and upon leaving the home, the officer was bitten by a dog. The officer returned to the scene a short time later and fatally shot the animal. At the end of the IIU investigation, the file was sent to the Manitoba Prosecution Service for a Crown opinion. Following a review, the Crown determined, although the officer's conduct was concerning, the available evidence did not support criminal charges under the Criminal Code or charges under the Animal Care Act. The investigation is now complete. I'm Chris Sumner.
2: A driver has a court date in Altona after he was pulled over by local police on Highway 30 around 11:30 Friday evening. It was during the stop that officers noticed a firearm laying on the back seat of the pickup truck, along with an open case of beer. The driver was removed from the vehicle, performed and failed two roadside screening tests. Upon examining the firearm, police determined it was loaded with a live round in the chamber. It was seized, and the driver was arrested for the unlawful storage and transportation of a firearm and issued a roadside suspension for impaired operation of a motor vehicle. Altona police note between August 9th and the 16th, officers issued three immediate roadside suspensions to drivers who either produced a warning or failed a roadside screening test. Police encourage motorists to refrain from driving after drinking alcohol and plan ahead by arranging alternate transportation. More than 120 swimmers from across Manitoba were in Winkler this past weekend for the Winkler Barracudas Championship Meet. Executive member Nicole Levike says the event is about more than times and medals.
4: We definitely try to cheer on everybody, like at every meet. Like for today at the swim meet in Winkler, we cheer on whoever's in whatever lane they're in, even if they're not from your team, because again, it's a lot of hard work and it's really fun to watch these kids do well and enjoy it.
2: The championship wrapped up the summer season and brought together swimmers, families, and volunteers from communities across the province. These stories and more are on Pembina Valley Online and in the daily news, delivered to your inbox when you subscribe.
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2: Clear skies tonight with a gusty northwest wind becoming light early this evening, a low of 8. Wednesday, increasing cloudiness with a small chance of showers late in the afternoon and a high of 25. Wednesday night, partly cloudy, chance of showers, and a low of 14. Cloudy skies on Thursday with a high of 24. Then sunshine returning Friday with a high of 25. Saturday, sunny, a high of 25. And a mix of sun and cloud expected Sunday, a high of 25 degrees. Make better plans with accurate local forecasts on the CDK Electric weather page on your Pembina Valley Online app.
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3: Clear skies tonight with a gusty northwest wind becoming light early this evening, a low of 8. Wednesday, increasing cloudiness with a small chance of showers late in the afternoon and a high of 25. Wednesday night, partly cloudy, chance of showers, and a low of 14. Cloudy skies on Thursday with a high of 24. Then sunshine returning Friday with a high of 25. Saturday, sunny, a high of 25. And a mix of sun and cloud expected Sunday, a high of 25 degrees. Make better plans with accurate local forecasts on the CDK Electric weather page on your Pembina Valley online app.
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3: Clear skies tonight with a gusty northwest wind becoming light early this evening. A low of 8. Wednesday, increasing cloudiness with a small chance of showers late in the afternoon and a high of 25. Wednesday night, partly cloudy, chance of showers, and a low of 14. Cloudy skies on Thursday with a high of 24. Then sunshine returning Friday with a high of 25. Saturday, sunny, a high of 25. And a mix of sun and cloud expected Sunday, a high of 25 degrees. Make better plans with accurate local forecasts on the CDK Electric weather page on your Pembina Valley Online app.
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3: Clear skies tonight with a gusty northwest wind becoming light.

0: Wednesday, increasing cloudiness with a small chance of showers late in the afternoon and a high of 25. Wednesday night, partly cloudy, chance of showers, and a low of 14. Cloudy skies on Thursday with a high of 24. Then sunshine returning Friday with a high of 25. Saturday, sunny, a high of 25. And a mix of sun and cloud expected Sunday, a high of 25 degrees. Make better plans with accurate local forecasts on the CDK Electric weather page on your Pembina Valley online app.
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8: Clear skies tonight with a gusty northwest wind becoming light early this evening, a low of 8. Wednesday, increasing cloudiness with a small chance of showers late in the afternoon and a high of 25. Wednesday night, partly cloudy, chance of showers, and a low of 14. Cloudy skies on Thursday with a high of 24. Then sunshine returning Friday with a high of 25. Saturday, sunny, a high of 25. And a mix of sun and cloud expected Sunday, a high of 25 degrees. Make better plans with accurate local forecasts on the CDK Electric weather page on your Pembina Valley online app.
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1: Clear skies tonight with a gusty northwest wind becoming light early this evening, a low of 8. Wednesday, increasing cloudiness with a small chance of showers late in the afternoon and a high of 25. Wednesday night, partly cloudy, chance of showers, and a low of 14. Cloudy skies on Thursday with a high of 24. Then sunshine returning Friday with a high of 25. Saturday, sunny, a high of 25.

0: 5 and a mix of sun and cloud expected Sunday, a high of 25 degrees. Make better plans with accurate local forecasts on the CDK Electric weather page on your Pembina Valley online app.
1: 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And honestly, I don't either. Like when Art Friesen is explaining why hot coffee belongs on a hot day. Just drink water now, leading up to the weekend.
2: Or a coffee.
1: And you should be fine. Yeah. Coffee's fine, too. Yeah, no, you can't pry my iced coffee away from me, Art. Next, I'm out and about meeting kids at a splash park who are living their absolute best summer.
3: What are you doing for the rest of your summer holiday?
4: I'm going to stay at the park, go to sleep in the park, put my face inside of the water.
3: Did you say you're going to sleep in the park?
4: 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Should I show you?
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1: And somehow we even learn about a cactus you can pet.
5: The spikes are so thin, but it's soft, so you can like pet it. You can pet the cactus.
6: Oh yeah, yeah. I'm like so afraid to touch it, and you keep telling me and your friends and stuff like, you can touch it. You can touch this one.
5: Yeah, pet the cactus. Yeah.
3: Pet like the cactus.
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2: Clear skies tonight with a gusty northwest wind becoming light early this evening. A low of 8. Wednesday, increasing cloudiness with a small chance of showers late in the afternoon and a high of 25. Wednesday night, partly cloudy, chance of showers, and a low of 14. Cloudy skies on Thursday with a high of 24. Then sunshine returning Friday with a high of 25. Saturday, sunny, a high of 25. And a mix of sun and cloud expected Sunday, a high of 25 degrees. Make better plans with accurate local forecasts on the CDK Electric weather page on your Pembina Valley online app.
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1: Clear skies tonight with a gusty northwest wind becoming light early this evening. A low of 8. Wednesday, increasing cloudiness with a small chance of showers late in the afternoon and a high of 25. Wednesday night, partly cloudy, chance of showers and a low of 14. Cloudy skies on Thursday with a high of 24. Then sunshine returning Friday with a high of 25. Saturday, sunny, a high of 25. And a mix of sun and cloud expected Sunday, a high of 25 degrees. Make better plans with accurate local forecasts on the CDK Electric weather page on your Pembina Valley online app.
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7: Clear skies tonight with a gusty northwest wind becoming light early this evening, a low of 8. Wednesday, increasing cloudiness with a small chance of showers late in the afternoon and a high of 25. Wednesday night, partly cloudy, chance of showers and a low of 14. Cloudy skies on Thursday with a high of 24. Then sunshine returning Friday with a high of 25. Saturday, sunny, a high of 25. And a mix of sun and cloud expected Sunday, a high of 25 degrees. Make better plans with accurate local forecasts on the CDK Electric weather page on your Pembina Valley online app.
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2: Clear skies tonight with a gusty northwest wind becoming light early this evening, a low of 8. Wednesday, increasing cloudiness with a small chance of showers late in the afternoon and a high of 25. Wednesday night, partly cloudy, chance of showers and a low of 14. Cloudy skies on Thursday with a high of 24. Then sunshine returning Friday with a high of 25. Saturday, sunny, a high of 25. And a mix of sun and cloud expected Sunday, a high of 25 degrees. Make better plans with accurate local forecasts on the CDK Electric weather page on your Pembina Valley Online app.
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2: Clear skies tonight with a gusty northwest wind becoming light early this evening. A low of 8. Wednesday, increasing cloudiness with a small chance of showers late in the afternoon and a high of 25. Wednesday night, partly cloudy, chance of showers, and a low of 14. Cloudy skies on Thursday with a high of 24. Then sunshine returning Friday with a high of 25. Saturday, sunny, a high of 25. And a mix of sun and cloud expected Sunday, a high of 25 degrees. Make better plans with accurate local forecasts on the CDK Electric weather page on your Pembina Valley online app.
3: 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You will be going to Hillary Duff January 30th, 2027. 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And sometimes it's just hearing how much the radio station means to you. You're going to Rock and Thunder. Your son's going to be thrilled.
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7: Clear skies tonight with a gusty northwest wind becoming light early this evening, a low of 8. Wednesday, increasing cloudiness with a small chance of showers late in the afternoon and a high of 25. Wednesday night, partly cloudy, chance of showers and a low of 14. Cloudy skies on Thursday with a high of 24. Then sunshine returning Friday with a high of 25. Saturday, sunny, a high of 25. And a mix of sun and cloud expected Sunday, a high of 25 degrees. Make better plans with accurate local forecasts on the CDK Electric weather page on your Pembina Valley online app.
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2: Clear skies tonight with a gusty northwest wind becoming light early this evening, a low of 8. Wednesday, increasing cloudiness with a small chance of showers late in the afternoon and a high of 25. Wednesday night, partly cloudy, chance of showers and a low of 14. Cloudy skies on Thursday with a high of 24. Then sunshine returning Friday with a high of 25. Saturday, sunny, a high of 25. And a mix of sun and cloud expected Sunday, a high of 25 degrees. Make better plans with accurate local forecasts on the CDK Electric weather page on your Pembina Valley online app.
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0: Maybe it's Emma, the 80-year-old in walking club, 6-year-old Noah, who loves baseball, or Hannah in the curling league. 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
2: Clear skies tonight with a gusty northwest wind becoming light early this evening, a low of 8. Wednesday, increasing cloudiness with a small chance of showers late in the afternoon and a high of 25. Wednesday night, partly cloudy, chance of showers and a low of 14. Cloudy skies on Thursday with a high of 24. Then sunshine returning Friday with a high of 25. Saturday, sunny, a high of 25. And a mix of sun and cloud expected Sunday, a high of 25 degrees. Make better plans with accurate local forecasts on the CDK Electric weather page on your Pembina Valley online app.
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1: Now, your Pembina Valley online weather.
2: Clear skies tonight with a gusty northwest wind becoming light early this evening. A low of 8. Wednesday, increasing cloudiness with a small chance of showers late in the afternoon and a high of 25. Wednesday night, partly cloudy, chance of showers and a low of 14. Cloudy skies on Thursday with a high of 24. Then sunshine returning Friday.

0: with a high of 25. Saturday, sunny, a high of 25. And a mix of sun and cloud expected Sunday, a high of 25 degrees. Make better plans with accurate local forecasts on the CDK Electric weather page on your Pembina Valley online app.
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3: Clear skies tonight with a gusty northwest wind becoming light early this evening, a low of 8. Wednesday, increasing cloudiness with a small chance of showers late in the afternoon and a high of 25. Wednesday night, partly cloudy, chance of showers and a low of 14. Cloudy skies on Thursday with a high of 24. Then sunshine returning Friday with a high of 25. Saturday, sunny, a high of 25. And a mix of sun and cloud expected Sunday, a high of 25 degrees. Make better plans with accurate local forecasts on the CDK Electric weather page on your Pembina Valley online app.
0: On the Eagle 93.5 Morning Show, you just never know where the conversation is going to go. And honestly, I don't either. Like when Art Friesen is explaining why hot coffee belongs on a hot day. Just drink water now, leading up to the weekend.
4: Or a coffee.
0: And you should be fine. Yeah. Coffee's fine, too. Yeah, no, you can't pry my iced coffee away from me, Art. Next, I'm out and about meeting kids at a splash park who are living their absolute best summer.
5: What are you doing for the rest of your summer holidays?
6: I'm going to stay at the park, go to sleep in the park, and put my face inside of the water.
5: Did you say you're going to sleep in the park?
6: Yeah. Should I show you?
5: Yeah, sure.
0: And somehow we even learn about a cactus you can pet.
7: The spikes are so thin, but it's soft, so you can, like, pet it. You can pet the cactus.
8: Oh, yeah, yeah. I'm, like, so afraid to touch it, and you keep telling me and your friends and stuff, like, you can touch it, you can touch this one.
7: Yeah, pet the cactus. Yeah.
5: Pet the cactus.
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1: Clear skies tonight with a gusty northwest wind becoming light early this evening, a low of 8. Wednesday, increasing cloudiness with a small chance of showers late in the afternoon and a high of 25. Wednesday night, partly cloudy, chance of showers and a low of 14. Cloudy skies on Thursday with a high of 24. Then sunshine returning Friday with a high of 25. Saturday, sunny, a high of 25. And a mix of sun and cloud expected Sunday, a high of 25 degrees. Make better plans with accurate local forecasts on the CDK Electric weather page on your Pembina Valley online app.
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0: 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I'm Justin Bieber.
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4: Clear skies tonight with a gusty northwest wind becoming light early this evening, a low of 8. Wednesday, increasing cloudiness with a small chance of showers late in the afternoon and a high of 25. Wednesday night, partly cloudy, chance of showers and a low of 14. Cloudy skies on Thursday with a high of 24. Then sunshine returning Friday with a high of 25. Saturday, sunny, a high of 25. And a mix of sun and cloud expected Sunday, a high of 25 degrees. Make better plans with accurate local forecasts on the CDK Electric weather page on your Pembina Valley online app.
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2: Clear skies tonight with a gusty northwest wind becoming light early this evening, a low of 8. Wednesday, increasing cloudiness with a small chance of showers late in the afternoon and a high of 25. Wednesday night, partly cloudy, chance of showers and a low of 14. Cloudy skies on Thursday with a high of 24. Then sunshine returning Friday with a high of 25. Saturday, sunny, a high of 25. And a mix of sun and cloud expected Sunday, a high.

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2: Good morning, I'm Alexander Peters. Hope you're doing well. If you've noticed, the parking looks different in downtown Altona. That's because the town has officially switched to angled parking along sections of 2nd Street Northeast and 3rd Avenue Northeast. Candace Dirksen has the details.
3: The town of Altona says the change was made to improve visibility and create a safer, more predictable flow of traffic for drivers, pedestrians, and cyclists. In an earlier interview, Mayor Harv Schrader explained that angled parking helps reduce vehicle movements across traffic lanes, improves sight lines, and supports calmer traffic throughout the downtown. The conversion has reduced the number of parking stalls in that area from 87 spaces to 42. Town officials acknowledge some motorists may have to drive around the block to find a spot, but say the overall goal is to improve safety and traffic flow for everyone using the downtown core. For Pembina Valley Online, I'm Candace Dirksen.
2: The next time you're at Morden's Lake, Minnewasta, and Colert Beach, you'll most likely notice a couple of recently completed projects. Mayor Nancy Penner.
4: One is the new kayak launch that's been installed near the canoe launch, and that's making it much easier to get both you, if you're me, into the kayak safely into the water. So have a look at that.
2: Also recently finished is the new gatehouse at the lake entry, which now also acts as the camping registration point, and soon to come will be a refurbishing of the boardwalk along the beach. That's expected to start September long weekend. And two people from the municipality of Emerson Franklin and one person from the RM of Hanover are facing numerous charges in connection with two vehicle thefts and a theft in progress Saturday night in the RM of Dufferin. With more, here's Chris Sumner.
5: Pembina Valley RCMP responded to the rural property with the investigation, showing four suspects had visited it earlier in the day and then returned that evening in two vehicles later confirmed stolen from Wachra, Saskatchewan. The 66-year-old male property owner was alerted by a motion camera and went to the scene, observing suspects transferring fuel from a portable container into one of the stolen vehicles. The property owner, who had a firearm, confronted the suspects, during which he fired shots toward the vehicles. Three suspects remained at the scene until officers arrived and took them into custody. Various items believed to have been stolen from the property were found in the back of the truck. A fourth suspect fled the scene in the other vehicle, which was located the next morning in a canola field a few kilometers away. Two of the suspects were remanded into custody while one was released on an undertaking. Meanwhile, the property owner was also arrested at the scene and faces two counts of careless use of a firearm, two counts of using a firearm in the commission of an offense, and two counts of discharging a firearm in a reckless manner. He was released on an undertaking. For Pembina Valley Online, I'm Chris Sumner.
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6: Track and field star out of Morden, 15-year-old Arya Sharma, was part of a medley group that won a medal. He also was part of the group that set a new record. He says that that fact means a lot to him and the team.
7: That meant a lot, and it was like really unexpected. We were expected to get the record, but like a little bit. But the competition was so high level that we just really had to really lock in, and we just had

0: do it.
1: Sharma says that he hopes to continue his track and field in the next level, and he's working hard to be at his best. In American Association of Professional Baseball, the Winnipeg Goldeyes defeated Sioux Falls 9-6. In the WNBA, Indiana upended Toronto 101-95. And in Major League Baseball, the Toronto Blue Jays broke out the big bats and beat down Tampa 10-5. I'm Dave Anthony.
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3: Looking at a sunny day today, slight chance of rain, working our way up to a high of 26 degrees, 27 with the Humidex. Tonight, mainly cloudy, slight chance of showers, low of 14. Thursday, a mix of sun and cloud, chance of showers in the morning, a high of 24, Humidex 29. Friday, a mix of sun and cloud, 40% chance of showers, high of 26. Currently in Altona, it is 7 degrees, 8 degrees in Carmen and Pilot Mound, and in Morden Winkler, it is 12 degrees. Winds are coming in from the west and southwest at 2 kilometers per hour, with a relative humidity of 94%. Your real-time radar and local weather from CDK Electric are waiting for you on the Pembina Valley online app.
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Happy Wednesday. I'm Jamie G on the Eagle 93.5, powered by Sawatsky's Furniture and Appliances. 26 degrees is your high today, and it looks like we may see some rain this afternoon. Lots of fun stuff planned for today. First of all, lunch. If you're looking for something to do, Winkler Arts and Culture has got you covered.

0: 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They have lots of great stuff happening right now. We're going to hear from Jared Hildebrandt throughout the morning. Tonight at Morden Park Bowl, you'll have an opportunity to enjoy a family movie night with Beauty and the Beast, Under the Stars, and lots of other fun stuff before the movie. We're going to hear from Caitlin Penner from Access Credit Union on Access Credit Union's Movie in the Park happening tonight. Also, Saturday, you might want to plan your day around some visits to McDonald's in Winkler and Morden, because it's Guest Appreciation Day. Dave Enerson will join us in studio after 7:30 this morning. Right now, it's time to get the show rolling. Thanks for being here.
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7: Looking at a sunny day today. Slight chance of rain, working our way up to a high of 26 degrees, 27 with the Humidex. Tonight, mainly cloudy, slight chance of showers, low of 14. Thursday, a mix of sun and cloud, chance of showers in the morning, a high of 24, Humidex 29. Friday, a mix of sun and cloud, 40% chance of showers, high of 26. Currently in Altona, it is 7 degrees, 8 degrees in Carmen and Pilot Mound, and in Morden Winkler, it is 12 degrees. Winds are coming in from the west and southwest at 2 kilometers per hour, with a relative humidity of 94%. Your real-time radar and local weather from CDK Electric are waiting for you on the Pembina Valley online app.
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Wednesday starting out right. Looks like some rain is expected for this afternoon. Here's Imagine Dragons with Thunder on the Eagle 93.5. After that, all the details on Access Credit Union's movie in the park.

0: It's August 19th, Wednesday. And tonight, you could have one of the most memorable nights of your summer at Morden Park Bowl. Access Credit Union is bringing Movie in the Park back. And this year, it's a Disney classic. Caitlin Penner of Access Credit Union stopped by the studio, chatted with Ty Hildebrandt with all the details. Have a listen.
1: We are watching the original animated Beauty and the Beast.
2: Oh, what's the little guy say? Be our guest. Be our guest. Is that, would you like everybody to be your guest?
1: That's kind of the tagline, yeah, that we're going for, inviting the communities to be our guest on Wednesday.
2: I love that. What's the plan on Wednesday, Caitlin? When does everything begin?
1: Yeah, so gates open at 6:30. We are going to be at the Morden Park Bowl in Morden. So kind of our typical rundown is we have a couple bouncy houses available for the kids. We've got glitter tattoos, face painters. We have characters walking around greeting all the guests as they come in. So we'll have Belle, the Beast, and Gaston.
2: No way.
1: Yeah.
2: Gaston is going to be there?
1: He will be there.
2: No way.
1: I know. We're very excited for it.
0: Well, now we know who Ty Hildebrandt's favorite Disney character is. Gaston. No one fights like Gaston. Takes big bites like Gaston. Despite my singing of the Gaston song, Ty Hildebrandt is singing Be Our Guest. I can overhear him through my studio window. But I can always count on Ty to ask the important questions. Have a listen to this one.
2: What would you want face paint, Caitlin?
1: Maybe I should go full beast mode.
2: I don't mind that idea. What you could do is... you could get a tattoo or a face painting of the handsome prince so that when the beast is there, the handsome... What's his name? What's his name in the movie? Do you know?
1: Food.
2: Does anybody know? What's the prince's name in Beauty and the Beast?
1: I don't think he has one.
2: He doesn't? Is he just called...
1: I want to say he doesn't.
0: What is the prince's name in Beauty and the Beast? I don't know. Is it like Philip or something, or is that Sleeping Beauty? No idea. I don't know. Is his name just Beast? Do you know what the prince's name is? Text 204-331-9350. Help me out. I have no idea. I know all the rest of the characters. Do not know the name of the beast when he transforms into a man. Unfortunately, a disappointing moment in the movie for a lot of people who love the beast. But you can watch Beauty and the Beast. Maybe you've never seen it before. Or your kids have never seen it. This is a great opportunity to do that tonight. Morden Park Bowl, there's lots of great stuff happening beforehand as well. And we've got all the details up for you at PeminaValleyOnline.com.
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I always love a good throwback here on the Eagle 93.5. This one is for all of the millennials who were coming of age, becoming adults in 2008. It's Cardinal Official and Akon.

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1: Looking at a sunny day today, a slight chance of rain working away up to a high of 26 degrees. I'm Alexander Peters. Hope you're doing well. The Gardens on 10th is inviting the Altona community to join its tenants for an evening of music, food, and dancing on Friday. The street dance runs from 5 to

0: 8 p.m. at 235 5th Street Northeast, with the Pylons performing live from 6 to 8. Life Enrichment Coordinator Carissa Kiansky says the event is about bringing tenants, families, and the community together.
1: We think it'll be a wonderful event for family and friends. It'll be a wonderful evening for people to enjoy live music, delicious food, and great time with friends, families, and neighbors. It's also a great opportunity to connect with our tenants, strengthen the relationship between the gardens and the community. We want to welcome everyone. We want people that are new, that don't know about the gardens, we want them to come and visit and see what it's all about.
0: Food and ice cream will also be available, with every menu item costing $7 or less. Gardeners from across the Pembina Valley are invited to show off what they've grown at the Miami Horticulture Show on Thursday. Flowers, vegetables, fruit, planters, and photography can all be entered. Club President Lynn Sprott says you don't need to be a member to participate.
2: Oh, we like to see the glads come. We have a nice exhibit of glads. And, you know, you've got your zinnias, you've got your hydrangeas, you've got your marigolds, you've got your lilies, you've got just any cut flowers.
3: Right.
2: And vegetables, my goodness, anything that you grow in your garden is welcome on our tables.
0: The Miami Horticulture Show takes place at the Miami Community Center, and entries are accepted Wednesday evening or Thursday from 8 to 8:45 a.m. The show opens to the public at 3. And a precautionary boil water advisory will be in effect for a small number of Morden homes starting this morning. The advisory begins at 9 a.m. while city crews complete a new water main connection on Mountain Street. Director of Operations Tim Reimer.
4: Anytime there's a depressurization in the system, then we are obligated to perform what is called a boil water advisory, simply for maintenance reasons that this is being done. And anytime it's, of course, depressurized, there is always a health risk compromising the safety of the water supply.
0: Affected residents in the Mountain Street, Parkview Place, Birchwood Drive, and Gilmore Street areas should boil water for at least 1 minute before drinking it or using it to prepare food. Find these stories and more on Pembina Valley Online and in the daily news delivered to your inbox when you subscribe.
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6: Track and field star out of Morden, 15-year-old Arya Sharma, was part of a medley group that won a medal. He also was part of the group that set a new record. He says that that fact means a lot to him and the team.
7: That meant a lot, and it was like really unexpected. We were expected to get the record, but like a little bit, but the competition was so high level that we just really had to really lock in, and we just had to do it.
6: Sharma says that he hopes to continue his track and field in the next level, and he's working hard to be at his best. In American Association of Professional Baseball, the Winnipeg Goldeyes defeated Sioux Falls 9-6. In the WNBA, Indiana upended Toronto 101-95. And in Major League Baseball, the Toronto Blue Jays broke out the big bats and beat down Tampa 10-5. I'm Dave Anthony.
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0: Looking at a sunny day today, slight chance of rain, working our way up to a high of 26 degrees, 27 with the humidex. Tonight, mainly cloudy, slight chance of showers, low of 14. Thursday, a mix of sun and cloud, chance of showers in the morning, a high of 24, humidex 29. Friday, a mix of sun and cloud, 40% chance of showers, high of 26. Currently in Altona, it is 7 degrees, 8 degrees in Carmen and Pilot Mound. And in Morden-Winkler, it is 12 degrees. Winds are coming in from the west and southwest at 2 kilometers per hour with a relative humidity of 94%. Your real-time radar and local weather from CDK Electric are waiting for you on the Pembina Valley online app.
5: 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Driving behind someone who thinks 50 means 30? 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

Show Us Your Summer continues, and we have a new winner from last week's theme of summer transformations. We're going to feature Melissa Wiebe and her summer transformation after Felix Kartal.

0: Felix Kartal. You get what you give on the Eagle 93.5, powered by Sawatsky's Furniture and Appliances. That phrase kind of goes for gardening too, doesn't it? You get out of it what you put into it. And we have a brand new winner from week 11 of Show Us Your Summer. That was last week's theme of summer transformations. Melissa Weeb submitted some amazing photos of a shade garden that she planted in an area of her house where nothing was really growing and nothing was happening there. So I asked her to tell me more about this project.
1: Well, I just love shade perennials. There's so many pretty shade perennials you can have, and I can't have them anywhere else on my yard because there's too much sun. But also, our sewer tank is right behind our house, and it's the most annoying thing to mow around. So now it's in the garden, and I don't have to mow around it, and it just makes mowing behind my house so much nicer, and it's going to be beautiful, so it's a win-win.
0: Yeah, I mean, it already is beautiful with what you've done.

0: far, but let's talk about which shade perennials you went with. I think there, I see like a hosta in there.
1: Yeah, there are several hostas, and there is some astilbe and bergenia and coral bells and lungwort, which is prettier than what it sounds like, and ferns and hydrangeas.
0: Oh, hydrangeas are so my far. Favorite. I love them.
1: Oh, and bleeding hearts. But yes, I love hydrangeas so much.
0: Yeah, bleeding hearts are nice too. So how did you like decide which ones or like find out which ones would grow in shade? Did you just Google it?
1: I have loved plants since I was a kid, and I had this book growing up about perennials, and I read that all the time. And so I just know a lot about perennials, and I just know which ones are good for shade.
0: Oh.
1: And so that's how I know.
0: I love it, Melissa. Well, I think that's part of the fun of it, too, is like asking people or giving it a quick Google and finding out which plants work best, or maybe there's some you've never seen before that really grow well in our zone. I think that's awesome. And Melissa's garden looks, I was going to say hilarious. It looks amazing. It doesn't look hilarious. I think I'm having a case of the Wednesdays today. My goodness, need another coffee. Melissa wins 2 Winkler golf passes, a Splish Splash water park pass, and $100 to Country Cycle. Not to mention she's entered to win the grand prizes, like a CDK Electric gift card, a Yeti cooler with 2 mugs from True North Electric, plus $250 to Sun Valley Tire, a pizza oven from Winkler Family Discount, and a shed from Morton Home Hardware and Building Center valued at $6,000. That's what she's entered to win. You could be too by submitting your photo to this week's theme of Show Us Your Summer at PeminaValleyOnline.com. 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So maybe you were at Tiffany at the Winkler Harvest Festival, or maybe you were at Plum Fest and you got some great photos. 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And Melissa, your garden is not hilarious. I apologize for that. It's gorgeous.
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13: Looking at a sunny day today. Slight chance of rain, working our way up to a high of 26 degrees, 27 with the Humidex.

0: Tonight, mainly cloudy, slight chance of showers, low of 14. Thursday, a mix of sun and cloud, chance of showers in the morning, high of 24, humidex 29. Friday, a mix of sun and cloud, 40% chance of showers, high of 26. Currently in Altona, it is 7 degrees, 8 degrees in Carmen and Pilot Mound, and in Morton-Winkler, it is 12 degrees. Winds are coming in from the west and southwest at 2 kilometers per hour, with a relative humidity of 94%. Your real-time radar and local weather from CDK Electric are waiting for you on the Pembina Valley online app.
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1: Now, your Pembina Valley Online News.
2: Good morning. I'm Alexander Peters. Hope you're doing well. The new gatehouse at the entry of Morden's Lake Minnewasta is now completed. Mayor Nancy Penner says this will make for a much easier registration process for campers.
3: Especially those people coming into the campground with campers. It's so much easier for them now just to pull over to the side with their trailers, stop, come into the gatehouse and register and do all the things they need rather than going to the old campground office. It's easier, so much easier. They don't have to turn around.
2: Penner made the comments for In the Mayor's Chair, which you can listen to now on the Pembina Valley online app. If you've noticed, the parking looks different in downtown Altona. That's because the town has officially switched to angled parking along sections of 2nd Street Northeast and 3rd Avenue Northeast. Candace Dirksen has the details.
4: The town of Altona says the change was made to improve visibility and create a safer, more predictable flow of traffic for drivers, pedestrians, and cyclists. In an earlier interview, Mayor Harv Schrader explained that angled parking helps reduce vehicle movements across traffic lanes, improves sight lines, and supports calmer traffic throughout the downtown. The conversion has reduced the number of parking stalls in that area from 87 spaces to 42. Town officials acknowledge some motorists may have to drive around the block to find a spot, but say the overall goal is to improve safety and traffic flow for everyone using the downtown core. For Pembina Valley Online, I'm Candace Dirksen.
2: And young gardeners are helping the Miami Horticulture Show continue to grow. Horticulture Club President Lynn Sprott says its Junior Garden Club has 23 members this year and says her excitement is also getting parents involved.
5: We have a large Junior Garden Club this year. We have 23 little people. And so our Junior Garden Club exhibits are usually quite big now. The kids come, they're excited about their entries, but even better than that is that all their young mums and dads, they get excited about it.
2: The Miami Horticulture Show takes place on Thursday at the Miami Community Center, opening to the public at 3 p.m. And more than $20,000 was raised at the second annual Menzies Medical Center Board Charity Golf Tournament on August 16th. Menzies Executive Director Nicole Walski says the money comes at a time when the clinic is growing and looking to expand its physical space and programs.
6: So we're looking to build capacity. We're looking to build physical space. We're looking to build more programs. We're super excited about the pediatric program that's developing in Morden and being able to offer the autism and ADHD assessments in our clinic. And we're looking to maybe even grow that service.
2: Walski says Menzies is excited about its developing pediatric program, including autism and ADHD assessments. There's a lot happening in our community, and you won't miss anything when you subscribe to the daily newsletter on Pembina Valley Online.
1: Pembina Valley Online Sports with Boston Pizza Morden. 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
7: Track and field star out of Morden, 15-year-old Arya Sharma, was part of a medley group that

0: won a medal. He also was part of the group that set a new record. He says that that fact means a lot to him and the team.
1: That meant a lot, and it was like really unexpected. We were expected to get the record by like a little bit, but the competition was so high level that we just really had to really lock in, and we just had to do it.
0: Sharma says that he hopes to continue his track and field in the next level, and he's working hard to be at his best. In American Association of Professional Baseball, the Winnipeg Goldeyes defeated Sioux Falls 9-6. In the WNBA, Indiana upended Toronto 101-95. And in Major League Baseball, the Toronto Blue Jays broke out the big bats and beat down Tampa 10-5. I'm Dave Anthony.
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3: Looking at a sunny day today. Slight chance of rain, working our way up to a high of 26 degrees, 27 with the Humidex. Tonight, mainly cloudy, slight chance of showers, low of 14. Thursday, a mix of sun and cloud, chance of showers in the morning, a high of 24, Humidex 29. Friday, a mix of sun and cloud, 40% chance of showers, high of 26. Currently in Carmen and Altona, it is 6 degrees, 7 degrees in Pilot Mound, and in Morden-Winkler, it is 12 degrees. Winds are coming in from the south at 2 kilometers per hour with a relative humidity of 91%. Your real-time radar and local weather from CDK Electric are waiting for you on the Pembina Valley online app.
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0: 26 degrees is our high for today, a little bit warmer than yesterday, and it looks like a nice day for lunch at Gardenland Co-op in Winkler. Winkler Arts and Culture is serving up a barbecue lunch today. Jared Hildebrandt stopped by the studio yesterday to share the details with us.
1: Yeah, our good friends at Co-op are letting us have a fundraiser barbecue just outside their main doors here in Winkler at the grocery store. And yeah, we're super excited to be there. I don't know if we've done one before. I know that quite often other organizations are there. So this is your chance to support us.

0: Your money is going to a good cause right from the start. We've got Culture Days is coming up, so we're organizing, it looks like about 10 different events. They're all free to attend, so that's where this kind of helps out pay for some of the behind-the-scenes stuff. But yeah, we've got we've organized with the Winkler Senior Center a couple of line dancing lessons. We've got a couple of initiatives happening in-house. We've got we're doing a community painted mural that you can come in, and we're designing a little scene of Winkler that people can kind of do a paint by number on a big giant a number of different canvases. So we've got that. We've got Back 40s doing a coffee house with us on, I think it's the 19th. Yeah, there's a number of different events. 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
13: Looking at a sunny day today. Slight chance of rain, working our way up to a high of 26 degrees, 27 with the Humidex. Tonight, mainly cloudy, slight chance of showers, low of 14. Thursday, a mix of sun and cloud, chance of showers in the morning, a high of 24, Humidex 29. Friday, a mix of sun and cloud, 40% chance of showers, high of 26. Currently in Carmen and Altona, it is 6 degrees, 7 degrees in Pilot Mound, and in Morton Winkler, it is 12 degrees. Winds are coming in from the south at 2 kilometers per hour with a relative humidity of 91%. Your real-time radar and local weather from CDK Electric are waiting for you on the Pembina Valley online app.
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0: Well, I've heard a lot of great things, and I also have felt inspired by Her Voice, a series that shares the stories of amazing women in the Pembina Valley. This week, Jackie Nicol, who has always had a heart for people and a curiosity for people. She was a teacher at Rosenfeld School for 22 years, has since retired, and continues to connect with the community in so many ways. You're sure to be inspired by Jackie's story, as well as others that are listed under Her Voice, presented by CCAN at PeminaValleyOnline.com. Check it out today if you're looking for a little inspiration. And while I've got you here, it looks like we may see some showers this afternoon. Sunshine is the main thing for today, with 26 degrees as our high, 24 for tomorrow with a chance of showers in the morning, and then Friday 26 with a 40% chance of showers. So looking nice as we head into the weekend, warm and sunny. We can hang on to that as long as we can, if you ask me. 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Hope you're having a great Wednesday. Thanks for listening to The Eagle. I'm Jamie G.
1: This is your GFA Minute with Bishop Daniel, president of GFA World.
2: Most of the Bibles that are printed in the world are in English. And yet, the people who need the scriptures the most are people in other countries and other languages. And if those language groups don't have enough people, even though great ministries like Wycliffe Bible Translators have translated the Bible into the languages, a lot of times they're not printed in those languages. You get this vacuum, literally hundreds of millions of people who have never even seen a copy of the scripture. And yet we know that the scriptures are so powerful, people read them and people's lives are changed. And yet if they can't get a copy into their hands, or even just a Bible portion or anything, how can they hear and see what the great, amazing work that Christ has done for them?
1: Learn to be more eternally minded with a book on our calling as Christians, yours free at gfaminute.org.
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Well, we're getting close to 7:30 this morning. Maybe breakfast is on the table or your toast just popped. Thanks for listening to The Morning Show, inviting me into your home as we start the morning together. And I hope you have a great day, whether it's at work or maybe you got the day off. Have fun.

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1: Looking at a sunny day, slight chance of rain, working our way up to a high of 26 degrees. I'm Alexander Peters. Hope you're doing well. Additional updates are coming to Lake Minnewasta before the end of the season. Building on the new entry gatehouse and kayak lunch, Mayor Nancy Penner says work is starting soon at Collard Beach.
2: Starting in September long weekend, we're going to be refurbishing the boardwalk along the beach. And that's another investment in an area that is so enjoyed by both residents and visitors alike.
1: Penner made the comments for the latest episode of In the Mayor's Chair, which you can listen to now on Pembina Valley Online. And the Gardens on 10th are inviting everyone to lace up their dancing shoes Friday evening. Its community street dance runs from 5 to 8 p.m. with live music from the Pylons, along with food from the Ice Cream Hut and Pizza Haven. Life Enrichment Coordinator Carissa Kiansky says the event is about bringing the community together.
3: So we wanted to organize something that would bring our tenants and families and the whole community together. So we thought music, dancing, and good food would be a wonderful way to connect people. We thought an outdoor event would be great because it's beautiful weather, mm-hmm. and it'd be a fun way to celebrate summer and create some great memories.
1: The event is open to the entire community and free to attend, with donations being accepted to cover event costs and future projects at the Gardens. And a precautionary boil water advisory takes effect for some Morden residents starting 9 a.m. today for several homes affected by scheduled water main work. City of Morden Director of Operations Tim Reimer says,
4: "This is not for the entire community. It is for a very small area. Areas in and around Mountain Street, Parkview Place, Birchwood Street, and a little bit on Gilmore Street as well."
1: The advisory will remain in place until water testing is completed and the Office of Drinking Water approves its removal. Get the full list of affected addresses on the Pembina Valley Online app and website. And the second annual Menzies Medical Center Board Charity Golf Tournament brought golfers and sponsors together on August 16th, raising more than $20,000 for the clinic. Executive Director Nicole Walski says the event was a success from start to finish.
5: The second annual did not disappoint. The weather was beautiful. The course was beautiful. Our sponsors were generous and the golfers were happy. I think the event couldn't have gone more perfectly. Everyone really enjoyed the time.
1: Walski says the tournament also featured plenty of friendly competition, with the Meridian team of Rob and Linda Reimer and Andy and Tammy Thiessen taking home the tournament win. If you want to stay on top of what's happening in your community, subscribe to the Daily News on Pembina Valley Online.
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6: Track and field star out of Morden, 15-year-old Arya Sharma,

0: was part of a medley group that won a medal. He also was part of the group that set a new record. He says that that fact means a lot to him and the team.
1: That meant a lot, and it was like really unexpected. We were expected to get the record by like a little bit, but the competition was so high level that we just really had to really lock in, and we just had to do it.
0: Sharma says that he hopes to continue his track and field in the next level, and he's working hard to be at his best. In American Association of Professional Baseball, the Winnipeg Goldeyes defeated Sioux Falls 9-6. In the WNBA, Indiana upended Toronto 101-95. And in Major League Baseball, the Toronto Blue Jays broke out the big bats and beat down Tampa 10-5. I'm Dave Anthony.
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3: Looking at a sunny day today. Slight chance of rain, working our way up to a high of 26 degrees, 27 with the humidex. Tonight, mainly cloudy. Slight chance of showers, low of 14. Thursday, a mix of sun and cloud. Chance of showers in the morning, a high of 24. Humidex, 29. Friday, a mix of sun and cloud. 40% chance of showers, high of 26. Currently in Carmen and Altona, it is 6 degrees. 7 degrees in Pilot Mound. And in Morden-Winkler, it is 12 degrees. Winds are coming in from the south at 2 kilometers per hour with a relative humidity of 91%. Your real-time radar and local weather from CDK Electric are waiting for you on the Pembina Valley online app.
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0: Okay.
1: Dave Anderson is in studio, and that always makes me happy, Dave.
0: Thank you, Jamie.
1: McDonald's is amazing. It's one of my, it is my favorite restaurant. I posted on Facebook the other day that said, I am a McDonald's girl. And I know I'm not alone. So, Dave, you are actually a couple months into your journey as owner of Winkler & Ward McDonald's.
0: Yeah, just over 3 months now. It's been a wonderful first 3 months of ownership of both the Winkler & Ward McDonald's, and me and my family are so excited to be a part of the community and getting to know people and, you know, growing the business.
1: Yeah, now I love it. When you first arrived here in Winkler and took over the reins at McDonald's, McHappy Day took place, and your parents were there.
0: Yes.

0: Cracked up a couple of times, but kept it together. So amazing. I was proud of myself.
1: Efficient Dave. Are you available for other weddings?
0: Well, so I only got the one-day commission thing. But hey, if there's people that are interested, I'll go get the five-year deal and we'll keep this thing rolling.
1: You could have a McDonald's wedding. It could be you.
0: You could.
1: Next.
0: You could.
1: So what kind of things are you and your family, maybe even just you and Carrie, your wife, like what are you into? I know that you golf. That's a big thing for you.
0: For sure. Yeah. So sports for sure. All four of my kids were athletes. My wife and I, you know, our holidays became following the kids around where they played sports, mostly throughout Canada, which we enjoyed every minute of. I love to golf. I love every sport there is. So the Winkler Flyers, for example, and then we got the Hawks in Morden. I'm looking forward to getting to some games and being part of that.
1: Yep.
0: But yeah, golf for sure is an important part of my family. We have a dog. My kids have a couple of dogs. So we've got, you know, pets in our life. And yeah, we just enjoy spending time together when we can.
1: Awesome. So lots of family time, lots of sports. Hockey is huge around here. So
0: yes, I've
1: that
0: heard.
1: Would be a great connecting point.
0: Yes.
1: I remember at track and field days when I was a kid, there was always a McDonald's cooler on the field.
0: Right. Yeah, doing with the orange juice and
1: yes.
0: Or the orange drink, not juice, orange drink.
1: That's
0: and,
1: right.
0: And we got the coffee urns and all those kind of things too.
1: Totally. That was so cool.
0: Yeah, yeah.
1: Now, for your McDonald's history, you are not new to the McDonald's brand. As a matter of fact, you have how many years under your belt?
0: So it's 35 years total, 30 of it with McDonald's Canada, another five with working for an owner in Winnipeg, and then now doing this this thing in Winkler and Morden.
1: So what was your very first job with McDonald's?
0: So I started in the kitchen. I was a grill guy. So I was making burgers and making patties and doing some breakfast stuff and back in the day, some pizza stuff.
1: Right.
0: And then, yeah, just evolved from there.
1: 35 years ago, that was 1991. 1991.
0: Yes, 1991. And I know that makes you laugh because that definitely ages me.
1: I'm not going to tell you how old I was in 1991, but I will tell you, I was around.
0: I was going to say, were you even here?
1: And I was probably at McDonald's.
0: There we go. Having your happy meal.
1: Just not by myself and not walking.
0: No, you would have been carried in and you would have been eating the tiniest little...
1: Happy cheeseburgers.
0: Yeah.
1: I love it. Well, I am having a McCafe iced coffee this morning, and Saturday is the day that you're going to want to check out McDonald's. Maybe you haven't been in a while. Saturday is your day to return because they've got some awesome deals on. It's Guest Appreciation Day. We're going to hear more from Dave Enerson, owner of Winkler and Morden McDonald's, coming up in just a few minutes. Hope you can stick around.
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6: Looking at a sunny day today. Slight chance of rain, working our way up to a high of 26 degrees, 27 with the Humidex. Tonight, mainly cloudy, slight chance of showers, low of 14. Thursday, a mix of sun and cloud, chance of showers in the morning, a high of 24, Humidex 29. Friday, a mix of sun and cloud, 40% chance of showers, high of 26. Currently in Carmen, it is 7 degrees, 8 degrees in Pilot Mount and Altona, and in Morden Winkler, it is 12 degrees. Winds are coming in from the west and southwest at 9 kilometers per hour with a relative humidity of 93%. Your real-time radar and local weather from CDK Electric are waiting for you on the Pembina Valley online app.
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0: Sunshine and warmth is the key. I am loving it. Speaking of I'm loving it, McDonald's has a guest appreciation day coming up this Saturday. This is just at Morton and Winkler McDonald's, put on by Dave Enerson, who joined in as the owner 3 months ago. Dave joins us in studio this morning. Dave, what is one of the first things you noticed coming to the Pembina Valley? What has struck your attention?
1: Well, the first thing I noticed, and I've talked to my wife about this a number of times, is how friendly everybody is. You know, so when you're going to a small town and you don't necessarily know the town that well, and you're taking over a new business, you don't know necessarily what you're walking into. But what I walked into was the friendliest people, lots of encouragement with the business and feedback, and then just the amount of things to do around here, right? Like, this is my first summer here. And, you know, between Harvest Festival and Corn and Apple, and you got hockey teams, and you got a gazillion baseball tournaments, softball tournaments. There's so much to do around here. It's very exciting and energetic.
0: Yeah. Well, and even from when I visited McDonald's and when you've been around with the customers, which is every time, there's a curiosity coming from the people that are dining in at McDonald's. Right. They really want to know who you are.
1: Yeah, and I love that, and I want to know who they are. And, you know, that's part of the reason why, you know, we want to do this big, exciting day on Saturdays, because I want to get to know more people. And I know there's still folks out there that maybe haven't given us a try in a while or haven't been by. I look forward to meeting them, and hopefully we can get them in the restaurant so we can say hi and say thank you.
0: That's a perfect pivot point, Dave. What's coming up on Saturday?
1: So Saturday is officially Guest Appreciation Day. And, you know, my family and I want to say thank you to the community. It's been a wonderful first 90 days. We feel like we lucked out by getting the opportunity to be owners of McDonald's in these two towns or cities. And we want to say thank you. Thank you for the encouragement. Thank you for the feedback. Thank you for welcoming us in with open arms. And we look forward to being a part of the community for years to come.
0: Great. So at Winkler McDonald's and Morton McDonald's, both. What is the deal? What can we, well, how are you thanking us?
1: There's a couple of deals and a couple of ways to say thank you. So we're going to offer some pretty good specials for that day on Saturday. So in the morning, you got $2 sausage McMuffins.
0: Yum.
1: Very good. We've got $2 cheeseburgers and $4 McChicken sandwiches. So we're looking forward to, you know, whether you're a breakfast person or a beef person or a chicken person, we're trying to give everybody the options they need to come in and enjoy.
0: That is cheap as borscht, we say around here. Have you heard anyone say that?
1: I have. I've said it myself.
0: Cheap as borscht. I love it. $2 sausage McMuffins, $2 cheeseburgers.
1: Yep.
0: And $4 McChicken.
1: You got burgers. That. Bang on.
0: Amazing. Okay, that is going to be, I'm going to eat at McDonald's all day on Saturday.
1: And we'd be happy to have you. We'd be happy to have you. I'll reserve a seat for you.
0: Oh, thank you. Thank you. And so is this for people coming through the drive-thru or dining in?
1: It's all. It's for everybody. Whether you're dining in, you're using the kiosk, you're using curbside, you're coming through the drive-thru. Awesome. All applies to everybody, just Perfect. Not delivery.
0: Perfect. So your staff is going to be busy, and I'm sure your staff have also felt the kind of the love from the community as you have come into Winkler and Morton.
1: I think so. I think they feel it, and we're trying to, you know, just create an environment where it's fun for our staff, it's fun for our guests, and that, you know, we're doing what we can to serve the community as best we can, being the local McDonald's.
0: Great. Well, we, as a community, can only say thank you. Thank you for coming in. The one of the first things that you did as a new owner of McDonald's was pay, like,

0: like a sinkhole.
1: Yeah, you could lose your car in some of those potholes originally. But.
0: So thank you for doing that and just keeping the wonderful energy at McDonald's and kind of restoring it back to the McDonald's I remember from being a kid. The vibes are immaculate.
1: Awesome.
0: The food is great. Service is great.
1: Awesome.
0: Smiles are free.
1: They are still free, and they always will be. As long as I'm here in Winkler Morton.
0: I love it. Okay, Guest Appreciation Day coming up Saturday, August 22nd. 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You know what? 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And that's okay, too. We'll see you there on Saturday.
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2: Sunny today with a slight chance of rain. I'm Alexander Peters, and whether you want to dance or just tap your feet, the Gardens on 10th wants you at its street dance on Friday in Eltona. The event runs from 5 to 8 p.m. with the Pylons providing live music.
3: We're hoping we'll see quite a few tenants getting up and dancing.
4: Yeah.
3: Do you know what? I talked to some of our tenants, and lots of them said, oh yeah, we're excited to dance. Some of them said, well, we'll just tap our feet. That's our form of dancing, but we just hope everyone does anything they're comfortable with. If that's dancing or sitting and tapping their feet, that's great.
2: Food will also be available before the music kicks off at 6 p.m. with the entire menu under $7, and donations will support event costs, programs, and activities at the Gardens. And the Miami Horticulture Show is looking for more than seasoned green thumbs this week. Club President Lynn Sprott says anyone from Miami and beyond are welcome to enter what they've grown.
5: And that's what makes our show good.
6: I love that.
5: We just love having people come in with exhibits, and we have plants that we never even saw before. It's incredible. People are interested. People are excited about the flowers. You know, you drive by on the highway and you always look at people's yards. And it's just such an interest.
2: Flowers, vegetables, fruit, and photography are among the categories. Entries can be dropped off tonight or early tomorrow morning, with the show opening at 3 p.m. And two people from the municipality of Emerson Franklin and one person from the RM of Hanover are facing numerous charges in connection with two vehicle thefts and a theft in progress Saturday night in the RM of Dufferin. With more, here's Chris Sumner.
6: Pembina Valley RCMP responded to the rural property with the investigation, showing four suspects had visited it earlier in the day and then returned that evening in two vehicles, later confirmed stolen from Wachra, Saskatchewan. The 66-year-old male property owner was alerted by a motion camera and went to the scene, observing suspects transferring fuel from a portable container into one of the stolen vehicles. The property owner, who had a firearm, confronted the suspects, during which he fired shots toward the vehicles. Three suspects remained at the scene until officers arrived and took them into custody. Various items believed to have been stolen from the property were found in the back of the truck. A fourth suspect fled the scene in the other vehicle, which was located the next morning in a canola field a few kilometers away. Two of the suspects were remanded into custody while one was released on an undertaking. Meanwhile, the property owner was also arrested at the scene and faces two counts of careless use of a firearm, two counts of using a firearm in the commission of an offense, and two counts of discharging a firearm in a reckless manner. He was released on an undertaking. For Pembina Valley Online, I'm Chris Sumner.
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7: Track and field star out of Morton, 15-year-old Arya Sharma, was part of a medley group that won a medal. He also was part of the group that set a new record. He says that fact means a lot.

0: to him and the team.
1: That meant a lot, and it was like really unexpected. We were expected to get the record, but like a little bit. But the competition was so high level that we just really had to really lock in, and we just had to do it.
0: Sharma says that he hopes to continue his track and field in the next level, and he's working hard to be at his best. In American Association of Professional Baseball, the Winnipeg Goldeyes defeated Sioux Falls 9-6. In the WNBA, Indiana upended Toronto 101-95. And in Major League Baseball, the Toronto Blue Jays broke out the big bats and beat down Tampa 10-5. I'm Dave Anthony.
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3: Looking at a sunny day today. Slight chance of rain, working our way up to a high of 26 degrees, 27 with the Humidex. Tonight, mainly cloudy, slight chance of showers, low of 14. Thursday, a mix of sun and cloud, chance of showers in the morning, a high of 24, Humidex 29. Friday, a mix of sun and cloud, 40% chance of showers, high of 26. Currently in Carmen, it is 7 degrees, 8 degrees in Pilot Mount and Deltona, and in Morden Winkler, it is 12 degrees. Winds are coming in from the west and southwest at 9 kilometers per hour with a relative humidity of 93%. Your real-time radar and local weather from CDK Electric are waiting for you on the Pembina Valley online app.
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0: maybe you got the day off and you are trying to make the most of summer while it's here. It looks like we may see a 30% chance of showers late this afternoon, but I'd try it anyway. 26 degrees is the high today. Looks pretty nice. And heading into the weekend, hot and sunny for the weekend, which is awesome. Now, Saturday is going to be an awesome day. In the last half hour, you heard from McDonald's owner, Winkler and Morden McDonald's, Dave Enerson. Dave has now been owner of our McDonald's locations for the past 3 months and has so appreciated getting to know the folks here in the Pembina Valley. And we've appreciated getting to know Dave a little bit as well. So here are the details on the Guest Appreciation Day for you.
1: So Saturday is officially Guest Appreciation Day. And, you know, my family and I want to say thank you to the community. It's been a wonderful first 90 days. We feel like we lucked out by getting the opportunity to be owners of McDonald's in these two towns or cities. And we want to say thank you. Thank you for the encouragement. Thank you for the feedback. Thank you for welcoming us in with open arms. And we look forward to being a part of the community for years to come.
0: Great. So at Winkler McDonald's and Morden McDonald's,
1: both,
0: what is the deal? What can we, well, how are you thanking us?
1: There's a couple of deals and a couple of ways to say thank you. So we're going to offer some pretty good specials for that day on Saturday. So in the morning, you got $2 sausage McMuffins.
0: Yum.
1: Very good. We've got $2 cheeseburgers and $4 McChicken sandwiches. 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
0: There you have it. So $2 cheeseburgers, $2 sausage McMuffins, and $4 McChicken burgers at McDonald's. This Saturday, it's Guest Appreciation Day. Don't miss out on your opportunity to be thanked.
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2: Looking at a sunny day today. Slight chance of rain, working our way up to a high of 26 degrees, 27 with the Humidex. Tonight, mainly cloudy, slight chance of showers, low of 14. Thursday, a mix of sun and cloud, chance of showers in the morning, a high of 24, Humidex 29. Friday, a mix of sun and cloud, 40% chance of showers, high of 26. Currently in Carmen, it is 7 degrees, 8 degrees in Pilot Mount and Deltona, and in Morden Winkler, it is 12 degrees. Winds are coming in from the west and southwest at 9 kilometers per hour with a relative humidity of 93%. Your real-time radar and local weather from CDK Electric are waiting for you on the Pembina Valley online app.
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0: There's Raven Lynae, Love Me Not, on the Eagle 93.5, powered by Sawatsky's Furniture and Appliances. Hey, a movie night is happening at Morden Park tonight. 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
1: We are watching the original

0: animated Beauty and the Beast.
1: Oh, what's the little guy say? Be our guest. Be our guest. Is that, would you like everybody to be your guest?
0: That's kind of the tagline, yeah, that we're going for, inviting the communities to be our guest on Wednesday.
1: I love that. What's the plan on Wednesday, Caitlin? When does everything begin?
0: Yeah, so gates open at 6:30. We are going to be at the Morden Park Bowl in Morden. So kind of our typical rundown is we have a couple bouncy houses available for the kids. We've got glitter tattoos, face painters. We have characters walking around greeting all the guests as they come in. So we'll have Belle, the Beast, and Gaston.
1: No way.
0: Yeah.
1: Gaston is going to be there?
0: He will be there.
1: No way.
0: I know. We're very excited for it.
2: I love it. So you won't want to miss out. 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There's going to be a dog there. 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There's going to be face painting and all sorts of stuff. 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
1: Good morning, I'm Alexander Peters. Hope you're doing well. If you've noticed, the parking looks different in downtown Altona. That's because the town has officially switched to angled parking along sections of 2nd Street Northeast and 3rd Avenue Northeast. Candace Dirksen has the details.
2: The town of Altona says the change was made to improve visibility and create a safer, more predictable flow of traffic for drivers, pedestrians, and cyclists. In an earlier interview, Mayor Harv Schrader explained that angled parking helps reduce vehicle movements across traffic lanes, improves sight lines, and supports calmer traffic throughout the downtown. The conversion has reduced the number of parking stalls in that area from 87 spaces to 42. Town officials acknowledge some motorists may have to drive around the block to find a spot, but say the overall goal is to improve safety and traffic flow for everyone using the downtown core. For Pembina Valley Online, I'm Candace Dirksen.
1: The next time you're at Morden's Lake, Minnewasta, and Colert Beach, you'll most likely notice a couple of recently completed projects. Mayor Nancy Penner.
3: One is the new kayak launch that's been installed near the canoe launch, and that's making it much easier to get both you, if you're me, into the kayak safely into the water. So have a look at that.
1: Also recently finished is the new gatehouse at the lake entry, which now also acts as the camping registration point. And soon to come will be a refurbishing of the boardwalk along the beach. That's expected to start September long weekend. And two people from the municipality of Emerson Franklin and one person from the RM of Hanover are facing numerous charges in connection with two vehicle thefts and a theft in progress Saturday night in the RM of Dufferin. With more, here's Chris Sumner.
4: Pembina Valley RCMP responded to the rural property with the investigation, showing four suspects had visited it earlier in the day and then returned that evening in two vehicles later confirmed stolen from Wattara, Saskatchewan. The 66-year-old male property owner was alerted by a motion camera and went to the scene, observing suspects transferring fuel from a portable container into one of the stolen vehicles. The property owner, who had a firearm, confronted the suspects, during which he fired shots toward the vehicles. Three suspects remained at the scene until officers arrived and took them into custody. Various items believed to have been stolen from the property were found in the back of the truck.

0: A fourth suspect fled the scene in the other vehicle, which was located the next morning in a canola field a few kilometers away. Two of the suspects were remanded into custody while one was released on an undertaking. Meanwhile, a property owner was also arrested at the scene and faces two counts of careless use of a firearm, two counts of using a firearm in the commission of an offense, and two counts of discharging a firearm in a reckless manner. He was released on an undertaking. For Pembina Valley Online, I'm Chris Sumner.
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3: Track and field star out of Morden, 15-year-old Arya Sharma, was part of a medley group that won a medal. He also was part of the group that set a new record. He says that that fact means a lot to him and the team.
4: That meant a lot, and it was like really unexpected. We were expected to get the record by like a little bit, but the competition was so high level that we just really had to really lock in, and we just had to do it.
3: Sharma says that he hopes to continue his track and field in the next level, and he's working hard to be at his best. In American Association of Professional Baseball, the Winnipeg Gold Eyes defeated Sioux Falls 9-6. In the WNBA, Indiana upended Toronto 101-95. And in Major League Baseball, the Toronto Blue Jays broke out the big bats and beat down Tampa 10-5. I'm Dave Anthony.
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1: Looking at a sunny day today, slight chance of rain working away up to a high of 26 degrees, 27 with the humidex. Tonight, mainly cloudy, slight chance of showers, low of 14. Thursday, a mix of sun and cloud, chance of showers in the morning, a high of 24, humidex 29. Friday, a mix of sun and cloud, 40% chance of showers, high of 26. Currently in Carmen, it is 7 degrees, 8 degrees in Pilot Mount and Deltona, and in Morden Winkler, it is 12 degrees. Winds are coming in from the west and southwest at 9 kilometers per hour with a relative humidity of 93%. Your real-time radar and local weather from CDK Electric are waiting for you on the Pembina Valley online app.
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Earlier, we heard from Caitlin how Access Credit Union is putting on a Disney movie night in the park, Morden Park, tonight. Don't miss out on the chance. 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Alexander Peters and I are going to talk about which Disney character we think we would be coming up after Mariana's Trench. It's Stutter on the Eagle 93.5.

0: Alex, if you were a Disney character, which character would you be?
1: Why?
0: Because tonight at Morden Park, Access Credit Union is putting Movie Night in the Park, and they're playing Beauty and the Beast.
1: Oh, that's cool.
0: And so when Caitlin was in, Ty was asking her what Disney character she would be.
1: Yeah.
0: And I know you spoke to her as well, and she said Tinkerbell.
1: Tinkerbell.
0: And she actually went to Disney and took the quiz, so it's official.
1: Okay.
0: She's a Tinkerbell.
1: Okay, so Disney has confirmed she is a Tinkerbell.
0: Who do you think
1: you'd be? I'd probably be a Goofy.
0: No! You think so?
1: He's always trying his best, and he's always making, like, dumb, accidental jokes, and he's just trying to, like, one of my favorite Disney movies of all time is the Goofy movie.
0: Yes.
1: And so, like, that story I really, really liked, and I always resonated with Max as a kid.
0: Yes.
1: But now I'm no longer in that age category. Now I feel like I'm probably skewing further towards Goofy than Max.
0: And you know what? Goofy was a single father. I have a lot of respect for that. Dog?
1: Yeah. Well, see, it's up in the air because there's also Pluto, who's also a dog, who's also a pet. So we don't think about it too hard.
0: Okay, let's not think about it.
1: What Disney character would you be?
0: I would be, and I've thought about this for many years. Mm-hmm. I have my favorites, but that's not who I would be.
1: Okay.
0: Like, if you look around my Eagle studio, you'll find the Little Mermaid everywhere.
1: Yeah.
0: Well, there's two. Mm-hmm. But I love her, but I'm not like her.
1: Okay.
0: I just think she's cool.
1: Yeah.
0: And she sings real nice.
1: She has a great voice.
0: I love mermaids. Mm-hmm. So, I would be one of the sirens from Peter Pan.
1: Interesting. Expound.
0: Luring people in with my voice and trying to drown them. But looking really nice while doing it, like brushing your hair and just sitting on a rock.
1: I guess, like, you're in the radio industry, so your voice is being broadcast all over places.
0: And I'm a singer.
1: Yeah.
0: So, and I love that line in Peter Pan where they try and drown Wendy. Mm-hmm. And then they say, "We were only trying to drown her." Like, they're very pleasant about it, but their intentions were not that I have bad intentions.
1: Uh-huh.

0: Yeah, I'm slowly moving towards the door during this conversation.
1: My intentions are pure, I promise.
0: Yes, yes, I'm going home.
1: What Disney character would you be and why? Text our Ed's Tire Talking text line 204-331-9350. And don't miss out on Beauty and the Beast, the classic version, in the park, Morden Park Bowl, put on by Access Credit Union tonight.
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0: Looking at a sunny day today, slight chance of rain, working our way up to a high of 26 degrees, 27 with the humidex. Tonight, mainly cloudy, slight chance of showers, low of 14. Thursday, a mix of sun and cloud, chance of showers in the morning, a high of 24, humidex 29. Friday, a mix of sun and cloud, 40% chance of showers, high of 26. Currently in Carmen, it is 7 degrees, 8 degrees in Pilot Mount and Deltona, and in Morden Winkler, it is 12 degrees. Winds are coming in from the west and southwest at 9 kilometers per hour with a relative humidity of 93%. Your real-time radar and local weather from CDK Electric are waiting for you on the Pembina Valley online app.
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2: Looking at a sunny day today, a slight chance of rain working our way up to a high of 26 degrees. I'm Alexander Peters. Hope you're doing well. The Gardens on 10th is inviting the Altona community to join its tenants for an evening of music, food, and dancing on Friday. The street dance runs from 5 to 8 p.m. at 235 5th Street Northeast, with the Pylons performing live from 6 to 8. Life Enrichment Coordinator Carissa Kiansky says the event is about bringing tenants, families, and the community together.
3: We think it'll be a wonderful event for family and friends. 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We want to welcome everyone. 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
2: Food and ice cream will also be available, with every menu item costing $7 or less. Gardeners from across the Pembina Valley are invited to show off what they've grown at the Miami Horticulture Show on Thursday. 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Club President Lynn Sprott says you don't need to be a member to participate.
4: Oh, we like to see the glads come. We have a nice exhibit of glads. And, you know, you've got your zinnias, you've got your hydrangeas, you've got your marigolds, you've got your lilies, you've got just any cut flowers.
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2: The Miami Horticulture Show takes place at the Miami Community Center, and entries are accepted Wednesday evening or Thursday from 8 to 8:45 a.m. The show opens to the public at 3. And a precautionary boil water advisory will be in effect for a small number of Morden homes starting this morning. The advisory begins at 9 a.m. while city crews complete a new water main connection on Mountain Street. Director of Operations Tim Reimer.
6: Anytime there's a depressurization in the system, then we are obligated to perform what is called a boil water advisory, simply for maintenance reasons that this is being done. And anytime it's, of course, depressurized, there is always a health risk compromising the safety of the water supply.
2: Affected residents in the Mountain Street, Parkview Place, Birchwood Drive, and Gilmore Street areas should boil water for at least 1 minute before drinking it or using it to prepare food. 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
7: Track and field star out of Morden, 15-year-old Arya Sharma, was part of a medley group that won a medal. He also was part of the group that set a new record. He says that that fact means a lot to him and the team.
8: That meant a lot, and it was like really unexpected. We were expected to get the record by like a little bit, but the competition was so high level that we just really had to really lock in, and we just had to do it.
7: Sharma says that he hopes to continue his track and field in the next level, and he's working hard to be at his best. In American Association of Professional Baseball, the Winnipeg Goldeyes defeated Sioux Falls 9-6. In the WNBA, Indiana upended Toronto 101-95. And in Major League Baseball, the Toronto Blue Jays broke out the big bats and beat down Tampa 10-5. I'm Dave Anthony.
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2: Looking at a sunny day today, slight chance of rain working our way up to a high of 26 degrees, 27 with the humidex. Tonight, mainly cloudy, slight chance of showers, low of 14. Thursday, a mix of sun.

0: And cloud, chance of showers in the morning, high of 24, Humidex 29. Friday, a mix of sun and cloud, 40% chance of showers, high of 26. Currently in Carmen, it is 7 degrees, 8 degrees in Pilot Mount and Altona, and in Morden Winkler, it is 12 degrees. Winds are coming in from the west and southwest at 9 kilometers per hour with a relative humidity of 93%. Your real-time radar and local weather from CDK Electric are waiting for you on the Pembina Valley online app.
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Well, we are always inspired by young people here at the Eagle 93.5. It is amazing the bright young folks we have here in the Pembina Valley. Hazmirat, I think I'm saying her name right. She's going to join us in studio to talk about being selected for the Manitoba Youth Advisory Council. Pretty big opportunity.

0: Hersimerat. And your last name is?
1: Abungu. Hersimerat Bungu.
0: Bungu. Yeah. That's a great name. I love it. Welcome to the Eagle Studio, Hersimerat. It is so great to have you here. I'm already inspired by you, and I haven't even had the chance to have a conversation with you. So you just did something really exciting. Can you tell me about Monday night, or Monday? What happened on Monday?
1: So I was so honored on Monday to meet the Minister of Education, Tracy Schmidt. And then I also got a tour of the legislative building, which gave me a really profound appreciation for its history and a first-hand look at the environment where the provincial decisions are made.
0: Yeah. What was your favorite part of the ledge? Like, did you see that painting where all the eyes follow you?
1: I did. Yeah. It was really cool.
0: Yeah. Well, what was your favorite part?
1: My favorite part was definitely meeting the Minister of Education, right? I got to ask her so many questions and... it was really nice.
0: I just like all like the marble and the staircases are so beautiful. Mm-hmm. And when you can overlook the, I don't forget what it's called, like the speakers area, you can just stand there and watch. I think that's pretty cool. Mm-hmm. So this was as a part of the Manitoba Youth Advisory Council, which is a pretty big deal, a very big deal. How many other people are chosen for this council?
1: So including me, 30 more people are chosen all across Manitoba. So some are from the rural areas and some are from more advanced areas such as Winnipeg, right?
0: Right. So are you the only person from Winkler that was chosen? Do you know?
1: I don't actually. I'm for sure the only person from my school because I'm not really sure about the other school.
0: Right. How did you get selected for this?
1: So I submitted my application back in May. Application process included answering long answer questions, and then my answers were heavily focused on student mental health support, the classroom addiction of cell phones, right? Addressing the health risk of energy drinks among youth, and then ensuring access to reliable menstrual health products.
0: Oh, wow. Those are some hard-hitting topics. What made you think of all of those?
1: I'm really passionate about these topics and I wrote about them because these topics directly have an impact on daily well-being, the focus, the health of students in classrooms daily.
0: So, as you can tell, Hersimerat is an amazing student. She's going to stick around as we hear more about her visit to the legislative building and being part of the Manitoba Youth Advisory Council. Way to go!
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4: Now, your Pembina Valley online weather.
5: Looking at a sunny day today. Slight chance of rain, working our way up to a high of 26 degrees, 27 with the humidex. Tonight, mainly cloudy. Slight chance of showers, low of 14. Thursday, a mix of sun and cloud. Chance of showers in the morning, a high of 24. Humidex 29. Friday, a mix of sun and cloud. 40% chance of showers, high of 26. Currently in Carmen, it is 7 degrees, 8 degrees in Pilot Mount and Deltona. And in Morden-Winkler, it is 12 degrees. Winds are coming in from the west and southwest at 9 kilometers per hour with a relative humidity of 93%. Your real-time radar and local weather from CDK Electric are waiting for you on the Pembina Valley online app.
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0: It's Jessia. I'm not pretty. Don't tell yourself that. You are gorgeous. You're listening to the Eagle 93.5, powered by Sawatsky's Furniture and Appliances. Her Simrat joins us in studio this morning. She is going into grade 10 and was selected as one of 30 students only to be a part of the Manitoba Youth Advisory Council. Pretty big honor. So when you were you able to bring these topics to the Minister of Health?
1: To the Minister of Education, I asked her some about energy drinks. Yeah. We had a chat about energy drinks, and she thinks the same. And she said that also the government is also talking about them. Yeah.
0: Oh, wow. That's amazing. So did you get one-on-one time with her?
1: I did, yeah.
0: Wow. So you actually got to sit down with Tracy Schmidt?
1: Well, no. After the Q&A, after her speech, I went up to her and we had a chat.
0: Okay, yeah. You just approached her.
1: Yeah, I just approached her.
0: Wow, that's so brave of you. Where does this boldness and courage and like confidence come from?
1: Well, it definitely has not always been there. I think it's been built up over time, right?
0: Yeah.
1: I was a really underconfident person before. Yeah.
0: So is it all just in your mind? Like you just tell yourself positive things and you become confident?
1: Kind of.
0: Okay. I mean, and you're getting older too. You're going into grade 10
1: yeah.
0: at NPC, which is an awesome school. I love what students at NPC are doing, even on the youth and philanthropy and the, what is the other one? It's like
1: student council?
0: Maybe it's student council. Are you on those as well?
1: Yes, both of them.
0: So you're just involved in the community and beyond. So with this Manitoba Youth Advisory Council, is there more now that you have to do, or is it that was the experience and now it's ended?
1: No. It's a whole year program. You'll end next year in around August, right?
0: Okay.
1: Around this time. And then we'll have meetings every single month discussing the problems youth face. I'll discuss my problems and I'll hear the other 29 members discuss their problems.
0: Wow.
1: Which is obviously like a way different perspective, right?
0: Yes. Do you remember what some of the other issues that other students brought up?
1: Well, one big one was transportation.
0: Oh, okay.
1: Yeah. So I didn't know about that, but I guess some students face problems with that, right?
0: Yeah, and I guess maybe not as much in Winkler or in Morden, but maybe in other cities, like bigger cities, that would make sense. It's amazing that you've done this. And just by talking off the mic, you are telling Ty Hildebrandt and I that you are also heavily involved in the community. We said, well, you're on summer vacation. What are you going to do with the rest of your day? So what are you doing?
1: So I probably will go volunteer at Salem Home.
0: Yeah.
1: And then along with that, I usually volunteer at some other places like the hospital. Yeah. And I'm also involved in Regional Connection.
0: Oh my goodness. So you just, like, whatever organization needs a hand, you just go there and take part in what they've got going on. So Salem Home, I mean, there you're connecting with seniors.
1: Mm-hmm.
0: What do you like about connecting with senior citizens in the community?
1: I love connecting with senior citizens. Like, they give me a gratitude, right? I'm so grateful I can see them every day because they give me they tell me their stories, their life stories.
0: Yeah.
1: And yeah.
0: They've got cool stories. That is awesome. And I'm sure they really appreciate seeing someone that's like young like you and has a different perspective on things.

0: I mean, do you do anything? I was going to say, do you do anything fun? Mm-hmm. Volunteering is fun.
1: Yeah.
0: But what are some of the things you like to do outside of being philanthropic?
1: I like baking.
0: Oh.
1: I like, I'm like just learning new things, you know?
0: Yep.
1: I just research and apply in different stuff. So I'm all involved.
0: Awesome. Oh my goodness. Her Simrat, thank you so much for sharing with us on the Eagle 93.5. It shows me how very different you and I are. When I was a kid, I mean, I did some stuff, but certainly not filled my life with volunteering and philanthropy. I think that's just amazing for young people and an inspiration. Way to go. And congratulations on being a part of the Manitoba Youth Advisory Council. That is a big deal. And we as a community can be very proud that we are raising young people that care and do these things. Awesome.
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9: Looking at a sunny day today. Slight chance of rain, working our way up to a high of 26 degrees, 27 with the humidex. Tonight, mainly cloudy, slight chance of showers, low of 14. Thursday, a mix of sun and cloud, chance of showers in the morning, a high of 24, humidex 29. Friday, a mix of sun and cloud, 40% chance of showers, high of 26. Currently in Carmen, it is 7 degrees, 8 degrees in Pilot Mount and Deltona, and in Morden Winkler, it is 12 degrees. Winds are coming in from the west and southwest at 9 kilometers per hour with a relative humidity of 93%. Your real-time radar and local weather from CDK Electric are waiting for you on the Pembina Valley online app.
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1: The Rosenort Summer Festival is being held August 14th to 16th. The festival kicks off Friday evening with a movie in the park. 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
2: Good morning, I'm Alexander Peters. Manitoba RCMP are searching for a suspect after several items were stolen last week, including an all-terrain vehicle from a cottage located near Highway 440 in the municipality of Louise. The theft was reported August 11th and was caught on surveillance video from the property. It showed an unknown male had walked onto the property at approximately 2:30 p.m. that day while covering his face and holding power tools. A locked shipping container was opened with a grinder with several items taken, including a 1982 Honda ATC-200 all-terrain vehicle, a Honda EU-2000i generator, and a steel FS-90 trimmer. One of two spy point trail cameras at the location was also taken. The suspect is described as bald, wearing construction boots, blue shorts, and a blue-gray Under Armour shirt. You can see a photo in the story on Pembina Valley Online app. Anyone with information regarding the incident, including the suspect's identity, is

0: ask to contact Manitou RCMP. The new gatehouse at the entry of Morden's Lake Minnewasta is now completed. Mayor Nancy Penner says this will make for a much easier registration process for campers.
1: Especially those people coming into the campground with campers, it's so much easier for them now just to pull over to the side with their trailers, stop, come into the gatehouse and register and do all the things they need rather than going to the old campground office. It's easier, so much easier. They don't have to turn around.
0: Penner made the comments for In the Mayor's Chair, which you can listen to now on the Pembina Valley online app. If you've noticed the parking looks different in downtown Altona, that's because the town has officially switched to angled parking along sections of 2nd Street Northeast and 3rd Avenue Northeast. Candace Dirksen has the details.
2: The town of Altona says the change was made to improve visibility and create a safer, more predictable flow of traffic for drivers, pedestrians, and cyclists. In an earlier interview, Mayor Harv Schrader explained that angled parking helps reduce vehicle movements across traffic lanes, improves sight lines, and supports calmer traffic throughout the downtown. The conversion has reduced the number of parking stalls in that area from 87 spaces to 42. Town officials acknowledge some motorists may have to drive around the block to find a spot, but say the overall goal is to improve safety and traffic flow for everyone using the downtown core. For Pembina Valley Online, I'm Candace Dirksen.
0: There's a lot happening in our community, and you won't miss anything when you subscribe to the daily newsletter on Pembina Valley Online.
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4: Track and field star out of Morden, 15-year-old Arya Sharma, was part of a medley group that won a medal. He also was part of the group that set a new record. He says that that fact means a lot to him and the team.
5: That meant a lot, and it was, like, really unexpected. We were expected to get the record, but, like, a little bit. But the competition was so high level that we just really had to really lock in, and we just had to do it.
4: Sharma says that he hopes to continue his track and field in the next level, and he's working hard to be at his best. In American Association of Professional Baseball, the Winnipeg Goldeyes defeated Sioux Falls 9-6. In the WNBA, Indiana upended Toronto 101-95. And in Major League Baseball, the Toronto Blue Jays broke out the big bats and beat down Tampa 10-5. I'm Dave Anthony.
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0: Looking at a sunny day today. Slight chance of rain, working our way up to a high of 26 degrees, 27 with the humidex. Tonight, mainly cloudy, slight chance of showers, low of 14. Thursday, a mix of sun and cloud, chance of showers in the morning, a high of 24, humidex 29. Friday, a mix of sun and cloud, 40% chance of showers, high of 26. Currently in Pilar Mound, it is 14 degrees, 16 degrees in Carmen and Altona, and in Morden-Winkler, it is 19 degrees. Winds are coming in from the south at 5 kilometers per hour with a relative humidity of 67%. Your real-time radar and local weather from CDK Electric are waiting for you on the Pembina Valley online app.
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Donald Ross's breakthrough discovery in 1897 that female mosquitoes transmit malaria between humans. Woo! World Mosquito Day coming up tomorrow. How are you going to celebrate?

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2: Looking at a sunny day today. Slight chance of rain, working our way up to a high of 26 degrees, 27 with the humidex. Tonight, mainly cloudy, slight chance of showers, low of 14. Thursday, a mix of sun and cloud, chance of showers in the morning, a high of 24, humidex 29. Friday, a mix of sun and cloud, 40% chance of showers, high of 26. Currently in Pilar Mound, it is 14 degrees, 16 degrees in Carmen and Deltona, and in Morden-Winkler, it is 19 degrees. Winds are coming in from the south at 5 kilometers per hour with a relative humidity of 67%. Your real-time radar and local weather from CDK Electric are waiting for you on the Pembina Valley online app.
3: 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You will be going to Hillary Duff January 30th, 2027. 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You're going to Rock and Thunder. Your son's going to be thrilled.
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3: 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Because around here, the best part of my morning is you.

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Thanks for listening to the Eagle 93.5 powered by Sawatsky's Furniture and Appliances. You may have heard me mention it earlier. Tomorrow is World Mosquito Day, celebrating the day that some guy found out that only female mosquitoes bite. Mosquitoes are the deadliest animal in the world. And they don't bite.

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6: Now, your Pembina Valley online weather.
7: Looking at a sunny day today. Slight chance of rain, working our way up to a high of 26 degrees, 27 with the humidex. Tonight, mainly cloudy. Slight chance of showers, low of 14. Thursday, a mix of sun and cloud. Chance of showers in the morning, a high of 24. Humidex 29. Friday, a mix of sun and cloud, 40% chance of showers, high of 26. Currently in Pilar Mound, it is 14 degrees, 16 degrees in Carmen and Deltona, and in Morden Winkler, it is 19 degrees. Winds are coming in from the south at 5 kilometers per hour with a relative humidity of 67%. Your real-time radar and local weather from CDK Electric are waiting for you on the Pembina Valley online app.
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0: with just friends. Okay, tomorrow is World Mosquito Day, which feels like a holiday nobody asks for, but apparently mosquitoes have a PR department. And I did some digging because if these little guys are going to ruin my summer, I at least want to know what makes them tick. So I'm going to throw some mosquito trivia at you. Why? Because it's fun. And this is a radio show and we do trivia here. So first of all, only female mosquitoes bite. The males are just out there living their best little mosquito lives, feeding on nectar. And technically, mosquitoes don't bite you. They suck your blood, which somehow makes it worse. They find you because mosquitoes have CO2 detectors that can sense the carbon dioxide we breathe out. And it also comes out of your ears. That's why at nighttime, mosquitoes buzz around your ears. And that itchy bump you get afterwards, yeah, that's your body's reaction to mosquito saliva. Now, here's one that I had a hard time believing. Let's see what you think. It would take about 1.2 million mosquito bites to drain all the blood from the average-sized person. So good news, you're probably not going to be drained dry this summer. And you know what? There are more than 3,500 species of mosquitoes worldwide. So tomorrow on World Mosquito Day, we could take a moment to appreciate tiny little flying vampires and their mysteries and how much we know about them. Thank goodness, because the more we know, the more we can prevent mosquito-bound diseases. And no, I will not have a mosquito as my morning show guest on the Eagle Morning Show. So you're welcome, because that would be a terrible morning show guest. World Mosquito Day tomorrow. Good luck. Thank goodness that our communities spray for them. And yeah, hope your mosquito bites that you've itched open are healing at this point.
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2: Looking at a sunny day, slight chance of rain, working our way up to a high of 26 degrees. I'm Alexander Peters. Hope you're doing well. Additional updates are coming to Lake Minnewasta before the end of the season. Building on the new entry gatehouse and kayak lunch, Mayor Nancy Pinner says work is starting soon at Collard Beach.
3: Starting in September long weekend, we're going to be refurbishing the boardwalk along the beach. And that's another investment in an area that is so enjoyed by the both residents and visitors alike.
2: Penner made the comments for the latest episode of In the Mayor's Chair, which you can listen to now on Pembina Valley Online. And the Gardens on 10th are inviting everyone to lace up their dancing shoes Friday evening. Its community street dance runs from 5 to 8 p.m. with live music from the pylons, along with food from the Ice Cream Hut and Pizza Haven. Life Enrichment Coordinator Carissa Kiansky says the event is about bringing the community together.
4: So we wanted to organize something that would bring our tenants and families and the whole community together. So we thought music, dancing, and good food would be a wonderful way to connect people. We thought an outdoor event would be great because it's beautiful weather, and it'd be a fun way to celebrate summer and create some great memories.
2: The event is open to the entire community and free to attend, with donations being accepted to cover event costs and future projects at the Gardens. And a precautionary boil water advisory takes effect for some Morden residents starting 9 a.m. today for several homes affected by scheduled water main work. City of Morden Director of Operations Tim Reimer says,
5: "This is not for the entire community. It is for a very small area. Areas in and around Mountain Street, Parkview Place, Birchwood Street, and a little bit on Gilmore Street as well."
2: The advisory will remain in place until water testing is completed and the Office of Drinking Water approves its removal. Get the full list of affected addresses on the Pembina Valley Online app and website. And the second annual Menzies Medical Center Board Charity Golf Tournament brought golfers and sponsors together on August 16th, raising more than $20,000 for the clinic. Executive Director Nicole Walski says the event was a success from start to finish.
6: The second annual did not disappoint. The weather was beautiful. The course was beautiful. Our sponsors were generous and the golfers were happy. I think the event couldn't have gone more perfectly. Everyone really enjoyed the time.
2: Walski says the tournament also featured plenty of friendly competition, with the Meridian team of Rob and Linda Reimer and Andy and Tammy Thiessen taking home the tournament win. If you want to stay on top of what's happening in your community, subscribe to the Daily News on Pembina Valley Online.
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7: Track and field star out of Morden, 15-year-old Arya Sharma, was part of a medley group that won a medal. He also was part of the group that set a new record. He says that that fact means a lot to him and the team.
8: That meant a lot, and it was like really unexpected. We were expected to get the record by like a little bit, but the competition was so high level that we just really had to really lock in, and we just had to do it.
7: Sharma says that he hopes to continue his track and field in the next level, and he's working hard to be at his best. In American Association of Professional Baseball, the Winnipeg Goldeyes defeated Sioux Falls 9-6. In the WNBA, Indiana upended Toronto 101-95. And in Major League Baseball, the Toronto Blue Jays broke out the big bats and beat down Tampa 10-5. I'm Dave Anthony.
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2: Looking at a sunny day today. Slight chance of rain, working our way up to a high of 26 degrees, 27 with the humidex. Tonight, mainly cloudy, slight chance of showers, low of 14. Thursday, a mix of sun and cloud, chance of showers in the morning, a high of 24, humidex 29. Friday, a mix of sun and cloud, 40% chance of showers, high of 26. Currently in Pilot Mound, it is 18 degrees and 19 degrees in Altona. In Carmen, it is 20 degrees, and in Morden Winkler, it is 22 degrees. Winds are coming in from the south and southwest at 6 kilometers per hour with a relative humidity of 57%. Your real-time radar and local weather from CDK Electric are waiting for you on the Pembina Valley Online app.
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If you're looking at the forecast and mapping out the rest of your week, we've got the CDK Electric weather forecast up at PeminaValleyOnline.com. 26 degrees is our high for today, so it's going to be kind of a hot day. And right now the skies are clear and blue, but it looks like we will see some cloudiness with a 30% chance of showers late this afternoon, continuing tonight with the showers. Have a look for yourself. Here's Taylor Swift. I knew it. I knew you.

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Badman meets Butchered Song. Here's what's going to happen. We're going to take a grade A song like this, and we're going to slice and dice it. 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Badman Meats Butchered.

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4: Now, your Pembina Valley online weather.
5: Looking at a sunny day today. Slight chance of rain, working our way up to a high of 26 degrees, 27 with the Humidex. Tonight, mainly cloudy, slight chance of showers, low of 14. Thursday, a mix of sun and cloud, chance of showers in the morning, a high of 24, Humidex 29. Friday, a mix of sun and cloud, 40% chance of showers, high of 26. Currently in Pilot Mound, it is 18 degrees and 19 degrees in Altona. In Carmen, it is 20 degrees, and in Morton Winkler, it is 22 degrees. Winds are coming in from the south and southwest at 6 kilometers per hour with a relative humidity of 57%. Your real-time radar and local weather from CDK Electric are waiting for you on the Pembina Valley online app.
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It's Lolo, and I'm Jamie G on the Eagle 93.5. Thanks for listening this morning. We're getting close to the noon hour. We've got Anchor's Angle coming up in 10 minutes as Alexander, Peters, and I decide which Disney princess we are. I think Alexander's kind of a sleeping beauty.

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2: Now, your Pembina Valley online weather.
3: Looking at a sunny day today. Slight chance of rain, working our way up to a high of 26 degrees, 27 with the Humidex. Tonight, mainly cloudy, slight chance of showers, low of 14. Thursday, a mix of sun and cloud, chance of showers in the morning, high of 24, Humidex 29. Friday, a mix of sun and cloud, 40% chance of showers, high of 26. Currently in Pilot Mound, it is 18 degrees and 19 degrees in Altona. In Carmen, it is 20 degrees. And in Morton Winkler, it is 22 degrees. Winds are coming in from the south and southwest at 6 kilometers per hour with a relative humidity of 57%. Your real-time radar and local weather from CDK Electric are waiting for you on the Pembina Valley online app.
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0: Alex, if you were a Disney character, which character would you be?
1: Why?
0: Why?
1: Why?
0: Because tonight at Morden Park, Access Credit Union is putting Movie Night in the Park, and they're playing Beauty and the Beast.
1: Oh, that's cool.
0: And so when Caitlin was in, Ty was asking her what Disney character she would be.
1: Yeah.
0: And I know you spoke to her as well, and she said Tinkerbell.
1: Tinkerbell.
0: And she actually went to Disney and took the quiz, so it's official.
1: Okay.
0: She's a Tinkerbell.
1: Okay, so Disney has confirmed she is a Tinkerbell.
0: Who do you think you'd be?
1: I'd probably be a Goofy.
0: No! You think so?
1: He's always trying his best, and he's always making, like, dumb accidental jokes, and he's just trying to, like, one of my favorite Disney movies of all time is the Goofy movie.
0: Yes.
1: And so, like, that story I really, really liked, and I always resonated with Max as a kid.
0: Yes.
1: But now I'm no longer in that age category. Now I feel like I'm probably skewing further towards Goofy than Max.
0: And you know what? Goofy was a single father. I have a lot of respect for that dog.
1: Yeah. Well, see, it's up in the air because there's also Pluto, who's also a dog, who's also a pet. So we don't think about it too hard.
0: Okay, let's not think about it.
1: What Disney character would you be?
0: I would be, and I've thought about this for many years. Mm-hmm. I have my favorites, but that's not who I would be.
1: Okay.
0: Like, if you look around my Eagle studio, you'll find the Little Mermaid everywhere.
1: Yeah.
0: Well, there's two. Mm-hmm. But I love her, but I'm not like her.
1: Okay.
0: I just think she's cool.
1: Yeah.
0: And she sings real nice.
1: She has a great voice.
0: And I love mermaids. Mm-hmm. So, I would be one of the sirens from Peter Pan.
1: Interesting. Expound.
0: Luring people in with my voice and trying to drown them. But looking really nice while doing it, like brushing your hair and just sitting on a rock.
1: I guess, like, you're in the radio industry, so your voice is being broadcast all over places.
0: And I'm a singer.
1: Yeah.
0: So, and I love that line in Peter Pan where they try and drown Wendy. Mm-hmm. And then they say, we were only trying.

0: to drown her. Like, they're very pleasant about it, but their intentions were... Not that I have bad intentions.
1: Yeah, I'm slowly moving towards the door during this conversation.
0: My intentions are pure, I promise.
1: Yes, yes. I'm going home.
0: What Disney character would you be and why? Text our Ed's Tire Talking text line 204-331-9350. And don't miss out on Beauty and the Beast, the classic version, in the park, Morden Park Bowl, put on by Access Credit Union tonight.
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2: I'm Candace Dirksen. Manitou RCMP are searching for a suspect after several items were stolen last week, including an all-terrain vehicle from a cottage located near Highway 440 in the municipality of Louise. The theft was reported August 11th and was caught on surveillance video from the property. It showed an unknown man walked onto the property at about 2:30 in the afternoon that day while covering his face and holding power tools. A locked shipping container door was opened with a grinder, with several items taken, including a 1982 Honda ATC 200 all-terrain vehicle, a Honda EU 2000i generator, and a steel FS 90 trimmer. One of two Spy Point trail cameras at the location were also taken. The suspect is described as bald, wearing construction boots, blue shorts, and a blue-gray Under Armour shirt. You can see a photo of him in the story at Pembina Valley Online. Anyone with information regarding the incident, including the suspect's identity, is asked to contact Manitou RCMP. A precautionary boil water advisory will be in effect for a small number of Morden homes starting today. The advisory began at 9 a.m. while city crews complete a new water main connection on Mountain Street. Director of Operations Tim Reimer says any time the water system is depressurized, a boil water advisory is required to protect public health.

0: anytime there's a depressurization in the system, then we are obligated to perform what is called a boil water advisory, simply for maintenance reasons that this is being done. And anytime it's, of course, depressurized, there is always a health risk compromising the safety of the water supply.
1: Affected residents should boil water for at least 1 minute before drinking it or using it to prepare food. The advisory only applies to select homes in the Mountain Street, Parkview Place, Birchwood Drive, and Gilmore Street areas. And the Gardens on 10th is inviting the Altona community to join its tenants for an evening of music, food, and dancing on Friday. The street dance runs from 5 to 8 at 235 5th Street Northeast, with the Pylons performing live from 6 to 8. Life Enrichment Coordinator Carissa Kiansky says the event is about bringing tenants, families, and the community together.
2: We think it'll be a wonderful event for family and friends. 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We want to welcome everyone. 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
4: Track and field star out of Morden, Arya Sharma, was part of Team Manitoba Northwestern Ontario at a recent event in Regina, Saskatchewan. He says he set out to make that team this year, and to achieve that goal was huge for his confidence.
5: It meant like a lot to me. It was my season goal for this year. Like, that's all I was hoping for, to make that team since the start of the season. And I was successful. I was really happy about that.
4: Sharma says that he thanks his family for helping him get to where he is. And he's also got a special cheat meal for when those times do call for not necessarily sticking to a diet for track and field. You can read all about it on PeminaValleyOnline.com. 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In the WNBA, Toronto's at Washington. And in Major League Baseball, the Blue Jays continue their road trip in Tampa Bay. I'm Dave Anthony.
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1: Increasing cloudiness today with a small chance of showers late this afternoon and a high of 26 degrees, a UV index of 6 or high. Tonight, mainly cloudy, small chance of showers and a low of 14. A mix of sun and cloud Thursday with a chance of showers in the morning and a high of 24. Friday, mix of sun and cloud, chance of showers and a high of 26. Sunshine returning Saturday with a high of 25 and Sunday sunny, a high of 27. Currently across the region, it's 23 degrees. Slight breeze out of the south-southwest and relative humidity at 42%. Manitoba skies change quickly. Track conditions with a radar map on the CDK Electric Weather.

0: Armin Van Buuren and Trevor Guthrie, this is what it feels like. Good afternoon, I'm Ken O'Neill. AI friendships are officially a thing. Yeah. About 20% of people under 30 say they have an ongoing friendship with an AI chatbot and have even shared secrets and personal problems they haven't told anyone else. Apparently, it's easier to tell a robot your deepest secrets than another human. On the upside, your AI friend will never say, "We need to talk." It'll just give you a 12-point analysis of why you're the problem. Teddy Swims is next.
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4: Increasing cloudiness today with a small chance of showers late this afternoon and a high of 26 degrees, a UV index of 6 or high. Tonight, mainly cloudy, small chance of showers, and a low of 14. A mix of sun and cloud Thursday with a chance of showers in the morning and a high of 24. Friday, mix of sun and cloud, chance of showers, and a high of 26. Sunshine returning Saturday with a high of 25, and Sunday sunny, a high of 27. Currently across the region, it's 23 degrees. Slight breeze out of the south-southwest and relative humidity at 42%. Manitoba skies change quickly. Track conditions with a radar map on the CDK Electric weather page on the Pembina Valley online app.
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0: Girlfriend from Avril Lavigne with Ken O'Neill, Martin Garrix and Ed Sheeran together with Repeat It. Next, MTV Video Music Award nominations have been announced, and Madonna leads them all with 11. Yeah, Madonna. Taylor Swift is next with 9. Then Sabrina Carpenter and Ariana Grande, they have 7 each. This year's MTV VMAs will be handed out live from the Peacock Theater in Los Angeles, September 27th.
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5: Now, your Pembina Valley online weather.
6: Increasing cloudiness today with a small chance of showers late this afternoon and a high of 26 degrees, a UV index of 6 or high. Tonight, mainly cloudy, small chance of showers and a low of 14. A mix of sun and cloud Thursday with a chance of showers in the morning and a high of 24. Friday, mix of sun and cloud, chance of showers and a high of 26. Sunshine returning Saturday with a high of 25 and Sunday sunny, a high of 27. Currently across the region, it's 23 degrees. Slight breeze out of the south-southwest and relative humidity at 42%. Manitoba skies change quickly. Track conditions with a radar map on the CDK Electric weather page on the Pembina Valley online app.
7: 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And honestly, I don't either. Like when Art Friesen is explaining why hot coffee belongs on a hot day. Just drink water now, no. Leading up to the weekend.
8: Or a coffee.
7: And you should be fine. Yeah. Coffee's fine too. Yeah, no, you can't pry my iced coffee away from me, Art. Next, I'm out and about meeting kids at a splash park who are living their absolute best summer.
9: What are you doing for the rest of your summer holiday?
10: I'm going to stay at the park, go to sleep in the park, and put my face inside of the water.
9: Did you say you're going to sleep in the park?
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7: And somehow we even learn about a cactus you can pet.
11: The spikes are so thin, but it's soft, so you can like pet it. 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
12: Oh yeah, yeah. 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
11: Yeah, pet the cactus. 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
9: Pet like the cactus.
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0: closer. That's Tegan and Sarah. I'm Ken O'Neill. Shaboozy, a bar song, Tipsy coming up. 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
2: I'm Candace Dirksen. If you've noticed, the parking looks different in downtown Altona. That's because the town has officially switched to angled parking along sections of 2nd Street Northeast and 3rd Avenue Northeast. The town says the change was made to improve visibility and create a safer, more predictable flow of traffic for drivers, pedestrians, and cyclists. In an earlier interview with us, Mayor Harv Schrader explained that angled parking helps reduce vehicle movements across traffic lanes, improves sight lines, and supports calmer traffic throughout the downtown. The conversion has reduced the number of parking stalls in that area from 87 spaces to 42. Town officials acknowledge some motorists may have to drive around the block to find a spot, but say the overall goal is to improve safety and traffic flow for everyone using the downtown core. The next time you're at Morton's Lake Minnewasta and Colert Beach, you will most likely notice a couple of recently completed projects. Here's Mayor Nancy Penner.
3: One is the new kayak launch that's been installed near the canoe launch, and that's making it much easier to get both you, if you're me, into the kayak safely into the water. So have a look at that.
2: Also recently finished is the new gatehouse at the lake entry, which now also acts as the camping registration point. And soon to come will be a refurbishing of the boardwalk along the beach. That's expected to start September long weekend. The Pembina Valley

0: Flowers Growers Collective is hoping to make Manitoba even more beautiful as Canadian Flowers Week takes root August 17th to the 23rd. Founder Yolanda Friesen, owner of Prairie Harvest Flowers in Winkler, talked about launching the group and the event.
1: Canadian Flowers Week is just an opportunity for all of us who grow flowers across Canada to showcase what we grow. 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
0: And Pizza Pizza has officially opened its new location on Main Street in Winkler. The grand opening held Sunday brought customers, friends, and family to the restaurant, including Imran Ayub, a senior regional operations manager who traveled from Toronto.
2: This is our first location in this area, Winkler, and we are seeing a good response since morning. Pizza Pizza was established in 1967, so we are looking forward to opening 1,000 location in Canada. So we are a Canadian-owned brand. We believe in growing in the communities, right? So that's why we are here, and we like the response since morning we are getting from here.
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4: Track and field star out of Morden, Arya Sharma, was part of Team Manitoba Northwestern Ontario at a recent event in Regina, Saskatchewan. He says he set out to make that team this year, and to achieve that goal was huge for his confidence.
5: It meant like a lot to me. It was my season goal for this year. Like, that's all I was hoping for, to make that team since the start of the season. And I was successful. I was really happy about that.
4: Sharma says that he thanks his family for helping him get to where he is. And he's also got a special cheat meal for when those times do call for not necessarily sticking to a diet for track and field. You can read all about it on PeminaValleyOnline.com. In American Association of Professional Baseball, Winnipeg continues their road trip in Sioux Falls. In the WNBA, Toronto's at Washington. And in Major League Baseball, the Blue Jays continue their road trip in Tampa Bay. I'm Dave Anthony.
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0: Increasing cloudiness today with a small chance of showers late this afternoon. A high of 26 degrees, a UV index of 6 or high. Tonight, mainly cloudy, chance of showers, and a low of 14. A mix of sun and cloud Thursday with a chance of showers in the morning and a high of 24. Friday, mix of sun and cloud, chance of showers, and a high of 26. Sunny skies returning Saturday with a high of 25, and Sunday sunny, a high of 27. Currently across the region, it's 25 degrees, a slight wind out of the south, and relative humidity at 35%. 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

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I'm Ken O'Neill. Harry Styles. 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
8: Increasing cloudiness today with a small chance of showers late this afternoon. A high of 26.

0: degrees, a UV index of 6 or high. Tonight, mainly cloudy, chance of showers, and a low of 14. A mix of sun and cloud Thursday with a chance of showers in the morning and a high of 24. Friday, mix of sun and cloud, chance of showers, and a high of 26. Sunny skies returning Saturday with a high of 25, and Sunday, sunny, a high of 27. Currently across the region, it's 25 degrees, a slight wind out of the south, and relative humidity at 35%. 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
9: Increasing cloudiness today with a small chance of showers late this afternoon. A high of 26 degrees, a UV index of 6 or high. Tonight, mainly cloudy, chance of showers, and a low of 14. A mix of sun and cloud Thursday with a chance of showers in the morning and a high of 24. Friday, mix of sun and cloud, chance of showers, and a high of 26. Sunny skies returning Saturday with a high of 25 and Sunday sunny, a high of 27. Currently across the region, it's 25 degrees, a slight wind out of the south and relative humidity at 35%. 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

0: Sean Mendez and Stitches. I'm Ken O'Neill, Chapel Roan, H-O-T-T-O-G-O, coming up. School starts soon, and for those heading to university for the first time, a lot of packing and preparing for the big move. Elementary and high school students are getting ready too. Everybody prepared? 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
2: I'm Candace Dirksen. Emerson RCMP are investigating a theft from a rural property in the RM of Emerson Franklin. According to an alert sent out via the Rave app, numerous tools were stolen in the incident, along with a three-wheeler and a trailer. Police say a vehicle was captured on a trail camera. Authorities ask that anyone with information regarding this incident call the detachment. Meantime, Manitou RCMP are searching for a suspect after several items were stolen last week, including an all-terrain vehicle from a cottage located near Highway 440 in the municipality of Louise. With more, here's Chris Sumner.
3: The theft was reported August 11th and caught on surveillance video from the property, which showed an unknown male had walked onto the property at approximately 2:30 p.m. that day while covering his face and holding power tools. A locked shipping container door was opened with a grinder. Several items taken, including a 1982 Honda ATC 200 ATV, a Honda EU 2000i generator, and a steel FS90 trimmer. One of two spy point trail cameras at the location were also taken. The suspect is described as bald, wearing construction boots, blue shorts, and a blue-gray Under Armour shirt. You can see a photo of him in the story on the Pembina Valley online app. Anyone with information regarding the incident, including the identity of the suspect, is asked to contact Manitou RCMP. For Pembina Valley Online, I'm Chris Sumner.
2: Some Morden residents will need to take extra precautions with their water starting today. A precautionary boil water advisory took effect at 9 o'clock this morning for several homes affected by scheduled water main work. Director of Operations Tim Reimer says the advisory is only for a small section of the community.
4: This is not for the entire community. It is for a very small

0: areas in and around Mountain Street, Parkview Place, Birchwood Street, and a little bit on Gilmore Street as well.
1: The advisory will remain in place until water testing is complete and the Office of Drinking Water approves its removal. And gardeners from across the Pembina Valley are invited to show off what they've grown at the Miami Horticulture Show tomorrow. Flowers, vegetables, fruit, planters, and photography can all be entered. Club President Lynn Sprott says you don't need to be a member to participate.
2: Oh, we like to see the glads come. We have a nice exhibit of glads. And, you know, you've got your zinnias, you've got your hydrangeas, you've got your marigolds, you've got your lilies, you've got just any cut flowers.
3: Right.
2: And vegetables, my goodness, anything that you grow in your garden is welcome on our tables.
1: The Miami Horticulture Show takes place at the Miami Community Center, and entries are accepted until this evening, or Thursday from 8 to 8:45 in the morning. The show opens to the public at 3 in the afternoon. 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
5: Track and field star out of Morden, Arya Sharma, was part of Team Manitoba Northwestern Ontario at a recent event in Regina, Saskatchewan. He says he set out to make that team this year, and to achieve that goal was huge for his confidence.
6: It meant like a lot to me. It was my season goal for this year. Like, that's all I was hoping for, to make that team since the start of the season. And I was successful. I was really happy about that.
5: Sharma says that he thanks his family for helping him get to where he is. And he's also got a special cheat meal for when those times do call for not necessarily sticking to a diet for track and field. You can read all about it on PeminaValleyOnline.com. An American Association of Professional Baseball, Winnipeg continues their road trip in Sioux Falls. In the WNBA, Toronto's at Washington. And in Major League Baseball, the Blue Jays continue their road trip in Tampa Bay. I'm Dave Anthony.
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1: Increasing cloudiness today with a 30% chance of showers late this afternoon and a high of 26 degrees, a UV index of 6 or high. Tonight, mainly cloudy, chance of showers and a low of 14. A mix of sun and cloud Thursday with a chance of showers in the morning and a high of 24. Friday, mix of sun and cloud, chance of showers and a high of 26. Sunny skies returning Saturday with a high of 25, and Sunday sunny, a high of 27. Currently across the region, it's 25 degrees. Slight wind out of the south-southwest and relative humidity at 36%. Make better plans with accurate local forecasts on the CDK Electric weather page on the Pembina Valley online app.
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We're just after 2. I'm Ken O'Neill. Thanks for streaming us this afternoon. Justin Timberlake in less than 4 minutes. Here's Olivia Rodrigo.

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5: Increasing cloudiness today with a 30% chance of showers late this afternoon and a high of 26 degrees, a UV index of 6 or high. Tonight mainly cloudy, chance of showers, and a low of 14. A mix of sun and cloud Thursday with a chance of showers in the morning and a high of 24. Friday, mix of sun and cloud, chance of showers and a high of 26. Sunny skies returning Saturday with a high of 25 and Sunday sunny, a high of 27. Currently across the region, it's 25 degrees. Slight wind out of the south-southwest and relative humidity at 36%. Make better plans with accurate local forecasts on the CDK Electric weather page on the Pembina Valley online app.
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4: Increasing cloudiness today with a 30% chance of showers late this afternoon and a high of 26 degrees, a UV index of 6 or high. Tonight, mainly cloudy, chance of showers and a low of 14. A mix of sun and cloud Thursday with a chance of showers in the morning and a high of 24. Friday, mix of sun and cloud, chance of showers and a high of 26. Sunny skies returning Saturday with a high of 25 and Sunday sunny, a high of 27. Currently across the region, it's 25 degrees. Slight wind out of the south-southwest and relative humidity at 36%. Make better plans with accurate local forecasts on the CDK Electric weather page on the Pembina Valley online app.
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0: Alexander Stewart and His Problem Instead. I'm Ken O'Neill. Elton John with Dua Lipa next. Cold Heart is coming up. What a start to the Blue Jays series against the Tampa Bay Rays. Last night, kind of a surprising 10-5 win. 36 games to go in the regular season. The Jays are on the hunt for a second wild card spot. Mad Max gets the start on the mound tonight.
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1: 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You will be going to Hillary Duff, January 30th, 2027. 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You're going to Rock and Thunder. Your son's going to be thrilled.
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2: I'm Candace Dirksen. Emerson RCMP are investigating a theft from a rural property in the municipality of Emerson Franklin. According to an alert sent out via the Rave app, numerous tools were stolen in the incident, along with a three-wheeler and a trailer. Police say a vehicle was captured on a trail camera. Authorities ask that anyone with information regarding this incident call the detachment. If you've noticed

0: the parking looks different in downtown Altona. That's because the town has officially switched to angle parking along sections of 2nd Street Northeast and 3rd Avenue Northeast. The town says the change was made to improve visibility and create a safer, more predictable flow of traffic for drivers, pedestrians, and cyclists. In an earlier interview with us, Mayor Harv Schrader explained that angled parking helps reduce vehicle movements across traffic lanes, improves sight lines, and supports calmer traffic throughout the downtown. The conversion has reduced the number of parking stalls in that area from 87 spaces to 42. The new gatehouse at the entry to Morton's Lake Minnewasta is now completed. Mayor Nancy Penner says this will make it a much easier registration process for campers.
1: Especially those people coming into the campground with campers, it's so much easier for them now just to pull over to the side with their trailers, stop, come into the gatehouse and register and do all the things they need rather than going to the old campground office. It's easier, so much easier. They don't have to turn around.
0: Penner made the comments in the mayor's chair, which you can listen to now on your Pembina Valley online app. And the Gardens on 10th is inviting the Altona community to join its tenants for an evening of music, food, and dancing on Friday. The street dance runs from 5 to 8 p.m., with the Pylons performing live from 6 to 8. Life Enrichment Coordinator Carissa Kiansky says the event is about bringing tenants, families, and the community together.
2: We think it'll be a wonderful event for family and friends. 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We want to welcome everyone. We want people that are new, that don't know about the gardens, we want them to come and visit and see what it's all about.
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4: 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He says he set out to make that team this year, and to achieve that goal was huge for his confidence.
5: Like a lot to me. 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And I was successful. 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
4: Sharma says that he thanks his family for helping him get to where he is. 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You can read all about it on PeminaValleyOnline.com. 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In the WNBA, Toronto's at Washington. And in Major League Baseball, the Blue Jays continue their road trip in Tampa Bay. I'm Dave Anthony.
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0: Increasing cloudiness today with a small chance of showers late this afternoon and a high of 26 degrees, a UV index of 6 or high. Tonight, mainly cloudy, chance of showers and a low of 14. A mix of sun and cloud at Thursday, chance of showers in the morning and a high of 24. Friday, a mix of sun and cloud with a chance of showers and a high of 26. Sunshine returning Saturday with a high of 25. Sunday, sunny, a high of 27. Currently across the region, it's 25 degrees. Slight breeze out of the south-southwest and relative humidity at 35%. Weather impacts every plan. 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

0: A six-year-old pug named Ginny Lou has been crowned the world's ugliest dog. I'm Ken O'Neill. The contest takes place every year in California. The dog, a rescue, was adopted from South Korea 4 years ago. Ginny Lou takes home a trophy, $5,000 cash, and her face will appear on a limited run of Mug root beer cans. That's cool. Somber is next.
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2: Increasing cloudiness today with a small chance of showers late this afternoon and a high of 26 degrees, a UV index of 6 or high. Tonight, mainly cloudy, chance of showers and a low of 14. A mix of sun and cloud at Thursday, chance of showers in the morning and a high of 24. Friday, a mix of sun and cloud with a chance of showers and a high of 26. Sunshine returning Saturday with a high of 25. Sunday, sunny, a high of 27. Currently across the region, it's 25 degrees. Slight breeze out of the south-southwest and relative humidity at 35%. Weather impacts every plan. 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

We're about half an hour away from your next local news update. I'm Ken O'Neill. Frank Walker in just a few minutes. Here's Luke Combs, Tracy Chapman's Fast Car. You get

0: Trains.
1: Afternoon, I'm Ken O'Neill. Gracie Abrams' Hit the Wall is coming up. Here's a fun fact, or maybe not so fun. We're losing daylight every day. Can you feel it? By the end of August, we'll be losing roughly 3 minutes a day. Those golden summer sunsets are slipping away fast, so if you've been meaning to hit the patio or just get out for an evening walk, get on it, because before you know it, your evening view is just going to be porch lights.
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0: Sunshine returning Saturday with a high of 25. Sunday sunny, a high of 27. Currently across the region, it's 25 degrees. Slight breeze out of the south-southwest and relative humidity at 35%. Weather impacts every plan. 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

0: Kiss Goodnight, that's Tyler Shaw. I'm Ken O'Neill. Lola Young and Messi is next. We've also got a 4 o'clock local news update for you. 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
2: I'm Candace Dirksen. Manitou RCMP are searching for a suspect after several items were stolen last week, including an all-terrain vehicle from a cottage located near Highway 440 in the municipality of Louise. The theft was reported August 11th and was caught on surveillance video from the property. It showed an unknown man walked onto the property at about 2:30 in the afternoon that day while covering his face and holding power tools. A locked shipping container door was opened with a grinder, with several items taken, including a 1982 Honda ATC 200 all-terrain vehicle, a Honda EU 2000i generator, and a steel FS 90 trimmer. One of two Spy Point trail cameras at the location were also taken. The suspect is described as bald, wearing construction boots, blue shorts, and a blue-gray Under Armour shirt. You can see a photo of him in the story at Pembina Valley Online. Anyone with information regarding the incident, including the suspect's identity, is asked to contact Manitou RCMP. A precautionary boil water advisory will be in effect for a small number of Morden homes starting today. The advisory began at 9 a.m. while city crews complete a new water main connection on Mountain Street. Director of Operations Tim Reimer says any time the water system is depressurized, a boil water advisory is required to protect public health.
3: Anytime there's a depressurization in the system, then we are obligated to perform what is called a boil water advisory, simply for maintenance reasons that this is being done. And anytime it's, of course, depressurized, there is always a health risk compromising the safety of the water supply.
2: Affected residents should boil water for at least 1 minute before drinking it or using it to prepare food. The advisory only applies to select homes in the Mountain Street, Parkview Place, Birchwood Drive, and Gilmore Street areas. And the Gardens on 10th is inviting the Altona community to join its tenants for an evening of music, food, and dancing on Friday. The street dance runs from 5 to 8 at 235 5th Street Northeast, with the Pylons performing live from 6 to 8. Life Enrichment Coordinator Carissa Kiansky says the event is about bringing tenants, families, and the community together.
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5: 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He says he set out to make that team this year and to achieve

0: achieve that goal was huge for his confidence.
1: It meant like a lot to me. It was my season goal for this year. Like, that's all I was hoping for, to make that team since the start of the season. And I was successful. I was really happy about that.
0: Sharma says that he thanks his family for helping him get to where he is, and he's also got a special cheat meal for when those times do call for not necessarily sticking to a diet for track and field. You can read all about it on PeminaValleyOnline.com. An American Association of Professional Baseball, Winnipeg continues their road trip in Sioux Falls. In the WNBA, Toronto's at Washington. And in Major League Baseball, the Blue Jays continue their road trip in Tampa Bay. I'm Dave Anthony.
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3: Mainly cloudy skies tonight with a 60% chance of showers and the risk of a thunderstorm, a low of 13. Thursday, mainly cloudy, chance of showers in the morning with a risk of a thunderstorm and a high of 23. Clearing Thursday evening with an overnight low of 13. Friday, mix of sun and cloud, small chance of showers with a high of 26. Sunshine returning Saturday with a high of 25. And Sunday, sunshine, a high of 27. Planning your day? Get the latest local forecast with CDK Electric on the Pembina Valley online app.
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0: 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It's us, the Jonas Brothers.
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2: 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We could be in the Arctic, at the edge of the earth,

0: Alex Warren on the way next with Fever Dream. Today is National Potato Day. Let's celebrate the humble potato and all the ways we can enjoy it. Mashed, baked, fried, roasted, scalloped, chips, hash browns. Seriously, the potato might be the most versatile food on the planet. You can turn it into almost anything. Even a salad. Me? I'm a couch potato.
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12: Mainly cloudy skies tonight with a 60% chance of showers and the risk of a thunderstorm, a low of 13. Thursday, mainly cloudy, chance of showers in the morning with a risk of a thunderstorm and a high of 23. Clearing Thursday evening with an overnight low of 13. Friday, mix of sun and cloud, small chance of showers with a high of 26. Sunshine returning Saturday with a high of 25, and Sunday, sunshine, a high of 27. Planning your day? Get the latest local forecast with CDK Electric on the Pembina Valley Online app.
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0: Delaney, Jane, and Bad Habits with Ken O'Neill. Harry Styles' American Girls is coming up. Let's talk football. The schedule for Week 12 in the CFL looks like this. Tomorrow night, Ottawa visits Montreal. The Blue Bombers will be in Edmonton on Friday night. Saturday night, the Tiger Cats are in Toronto. And on Sunday night, the Rough Riders will be in BC.
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12: Mainly cloudy skies tonight with a 60% chance of showers and the risk of a thunderstorm, a low of 13. Thursday, mainly cloudy, chance of showers in the morning with a risk of a thunderstorm at a high of 23. Clearing Thursday evening.

0: Morning with an overnight low of 13. Friday, mix of sun and cloud, small chance of showers with a high of 26. Sunshine returning Saturday with a high of 25, and Sunday, sunshine, a high of 27. Planning your day? Get the latest local forecast with CDK Electric on the Pembina Valley Online app.
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0: Mariana's Trench, Rhythm of Your Heart. Good afternoon. It's Ken O'Neill. Olivia Dean in just a minute with Man I Need. And don't miss your 5 o'clock local news update.
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2: I'm Candace Dirksen. If you've noticed, the parking looks different in downtown Altona. That's because the town has officially switched to angled parking along sections of 2nd Street Northeast and 3rd Avenue Northeast. The town says the change was made to improve visibility and create a safer, more predictable flow of traffic for drivers, pedestrians, and cyclists. In an earlier interview with us, Mayor Harv Schrader explained that angled parking helps reduce vehicle movements across traffic lanes, improves sight lines, and supports calmer traffic throughout the downtown. The conversion has reduced the number of parking stalls in that area from 87 spaces to 42. Town officials acknowledge some motorists may have to drive around the block to find a spot, but say the overall goal is to improve safety and traffic flow for everyone using the downtown core. The next time you're at Morton's Lake Minnewasta and Colert Beach, you will most likely notice a couple of recently completed projects. Here's Mayor Nancy Penner.
3: One is the new kayak launch that's been installed near the canoe launch, and that's making it much easier to get both you, if you're me, into the kayak safely into the water. So have a look at that.
2: Also recently finished is the new gatehouse at the lake entry, which now also acts as the camping registration point. And soon to come will be a refurbishing of the boardwalk along the beach. That's expected to start September long weekend. The Pembina Valley Flowers Growers Collective is hoping to make Manitoba even more beautiful as Canadian Flowers Week takes root August 17th to the 23rd. Founder Yolanda Friesen, owner of Prairie Harvest Flowers in Winkler, talked about launching the group and the event.
4: Canadian Flowers Week is just an opportunity for all of us who grow flowers across Canada to showcase what we grow. 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
2: And Pizza Pizza has officially opened its new location on Main Street in Winkler. 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
5: This is our first location in this area of Winkler, and we are seeing a good response since morning. Pizza Pizza was established in 1967, so we are looking forward to opening 1,000 locations in Canada. 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We believe in growing in the communities, right? So that's why we are here, and we like the response since morning we're getting from here.
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2: Track and field star out of Morden, Arya Sharma, was part of Team Manitoba Northwestern Ontario at a recent event in Regina, Saskatchewan. He says he set out to make that team this year, and to achieve that goal was huge for his confidence.
3: It meant like a lot to me. It was my season goal for this year. Like, that's all I was hoping for, to make that team since the start of the season. And I was successful. I was really happy about that.
2: Sharma says that he thanks his family for helping him get to where he is. And he's also got a special cheat meal for when those times do call for not necessarily sticking to a diet for track and field. You can read all about it on PeminaValleyOnline.com. An American Association of Professional Baseball, Winnipeg continues their road trip in Sioux Falls. In the WNBA, Toronto's at Washington. And in Major League Baseball, the Blue Jays continue their road trip in Tampa Bay. I'm Dave Anthony.
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0: Mainly cloudy skies tonight with a 60% chance of showers and the risk of a thunderstorm, a low of 13. Thursday, mainly cloudy, chance of showers in the morning with a risk of a thunderstorm and a high of 23. Clearing Thursday evening with an overnight low of 13. Friday, mix of sun and cloud, small chance of showers with a high of 26. Sunshine returning Saturday with a high of 25. And Sunday, sunshine, a high of 27. Planning your day? Get the latest local forecast with CDK Electric on the Pembina Valley Online app. Eagle.

Saturday afternoon at 2, catch American Top 40 with Ryan Seacrest right here. Number one song on the countdown, this one, Tame Impala, Dracula.

0: The Weeknd and Heartless. I'm Ken O'Neill. Bruno Mars next with Risk It All from The Romantic. 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
13: Mainly cloudy skies tonight with a 60% chance of showers and the risk of a thunderstorm, a low of 13. Thursday, mainly cloudy, chance of showers in the morning with a risk of a thunderstorm and a high of 23. Clearing Thursday evening with an overnight low of 13. Friday, mix of sun and

0: Cloud, small chance of showers with a high of 26. Sunshine returning Saturday with a high of 25, and Sunday sunshine, a high of 27. Planning your day? Get the latest local forecast with CDK Electric on the Pembina Valley online app.
1: 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And honestly, I don't either. Like when Art Friesen is explaining why hot coffee belongs on a hot day. Just drink water now, leading up to the weekend.
2: Or a coffee.
1: And you should be fine. Yeah. Coffee's fine, too. Yeah, no, you can't pry my iced coffee away from me, Art. Next, I'm out and about meeting kids at a splash park who are living their absolute best summer.
3: What are you doing for the rest of your summer holidays?
4: I'm going to stay at the park, go to sleep in the park, put my face inside of the water.
3: Did you say you're going to sleep in the park?
4: Yeah. Should I show you?
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1: And somehow we even learn about a cactus you can pet.
5: 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You can pet the cactus.
6: Oh, yeah, yeah. I'm, like, so afraid to touch it, and you keep telling me and your friends and stuff, like, you can touch it, you can touch this one.
5: Yeah, pet the cactus. Yeah.
3: Pet like the cactus.
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1: Classified and Inner Ninja with Ken O'Neill. Olivia Rodrigo, Drop Dead on the way. This could make Thanksgiving dinner super awkward. 18% of adults would rather take cooking advice from a food influencer than their own moms. Only 33% think mom's recipes are as good as what they find online. But there's one big difference. If an influencer's recipe fails, you unfollow them. Tell your mom her meatballs aren't that good. Good luck getting invited back next year.
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9: Mainly cloudy skies tonight with a 60% chance of showers and the risk of a thunderstorm, a low of 13. Thursday, mainly cloudy, chance of showers in the morning with a risk of a thunderstorm and a high of 23. Clearing Thursday evening with an overnight low of 13. Friday, mix of sun and cloud, small chance of showers with a high of 26. Sunshine returning Saturday with a high of 25, and Sunday sunshine, a high of 27. Planning your day? Get the latest local forecast with CDK Electric on the Pembina Valley online app.
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0: Rain Maida and Our Lady Peace. That's Innocent. I'm Ken O'Neill. Chapel Roan's Pink Pony Club is next. And don't miss your next local news update. That's at 6.
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2: I'm Candace Dirksen. Emerson RCMP are investigating a theft from a rural property in the RM of Emerson Franklin. According to an alert sent out via the Rave app, numerous tools were stolen in the incident, along with a three-wheeler and a trailer. Police say a vehicle was captured on a trail camera. Authorities ask that anyone with information regarding this incident call the detachment. Meantime, Manitou RCMP are searching for a suspect after several items were stolen last week, including an all-terrain vehicle from a cottage located near Highway 440 in the municipality of Louise. With more, here's Chris Sumner.
3: The theft was reported August 11th and caught on surveillance video from the property, which showed an unknown male had walked onto the property at approximately 2:30 p.m. that day while covering his face and holding power tools. A locked shipping container door was opened with a grinder. Several items taken, including a 1982 Honda ATC 200 ATV, a Honda EU 2000i generator, and a steel FS90 trimmer. One of two spy point trail cameras at the location were also taken. The suspect is described as bald, wearing construction boots, blue shorts, and a blue-gray Under Armour shirt. You can see a photo of him in the story on the Pembina Valley online app. Anyone with information regarding the incident, including the identity of the suspect, is asked to contact Manitou RCMP. For Pembina Valley Online, I'm Chris Sumner.
2: Some Morden residents will need to take extra precautions with their water starting today. A precautionary boil water advisory took effect at 9 o'clock this morning for several homes affected by scheduled water main work. Director of Operations Tim Reimer says the advisory is only for a small section of the community.
4: This is not for the entire community. It is for a very small

0: area, areas in and around Mountain Street, Parkview Place, Birchwood Street, and a little bit on Gilmore Street as well.
1: The advisory will remain in place until water testing is complete and the Office of Drinking Water approves its removal. And gardeners from across the Pembina Valley are invited to show off what they've grown at the Miami Horticulture Show tomorrow. Flowers, vegetables, fruit, planters, and photography can all be entered. Club President Lynn Sprott says you don't need to be a member to participate.
2: Oh, we like to see the glads come. We have a nice exhibit of glads. And, you know, you've got your zinnias, you've got your hydrangeas, you've got your marigolds, you've got your lilies, you've got just any cut flowers.
3: Right.
2: And vegetables, my goodness, anything that you grow in your garden is welcome on our tables.
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5: Track and field star out of Morton, Arya Sharma, was part of Team Manitoba Northwestern Ontario at a recent event in Regina, Saskatchewan. He says he set out to make that team this year, and to achieve that goal was huge for his confidence.
6: It meant like a lot to me. It was my season goal for this year. 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And I was successful. I was really happy about that.
5: Sharma says that he thanks his family for helping him get to where he is. And he's also got a special cheat meal for when those times do call for not necessarily sticking to a diet for track and field. You can read all about it on PeminaValleyOnline.com. 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In the WNBA, Toronto's at Washington. And in Major League Baseball, the Blue Jays continue their road trip in Tampa Bay. I'm Dave Anthony.
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1: Mainly cloudy skies tonight with a 60% chance of showers and the risk of a thunderstorm, a low of 13. Thursday, mainly cloudy, chance of showers in the morning with a risk of a thunderstorm and a high of 23. Clearing Thursday evening with an overnight low of 13. Friday, mix of sun and cloud, small chance of showers with a high of 26. Sunshine returning Saturday with a high of 25, and Sunday sunshine, a high of 27. Planning your day? Get the latest local forecast with CDK Electric on the Pembina Valley Online app.
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3: Mainly cloudy skies tonight with a 60% chance of showers and the risk of a thunderstorm, a low of 13. Thursday, mainly cloudy, chance of showers in the morning with a risk of a thunderstorm and a high of 23. Clearing Thursday evening with an overnight low of 13. Friday, mix of sun and cloud, small chance of showers with a high of 26. Sunshine returning Saturday with a high of 25. And Sunday, sunshine, a high of 27. Planning your day? Get the latest local forecast with CDK Electric on the Pembina Valley Online app.
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0: Now, your Pembina Valley online weather.
4: Mainly cloudy skies tonight with a 60% chance of showers and the risk of a thunderstorm, a low of 13. Thursday, mainly cloudy, chance of showers in the morning with a risk of a thunderstorm and a high of 23. Clearing Thursday evening with an overnight low of 13. Friday, mix of sun and cloud, small chance of showers with a high of 26. Sunshine returning Saturday with a high of 25, and Sunday sunshine, a high of 27. Planning your day? Get the latest local forecast with CDK Electric on the Pembina Valley Online app.
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